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1: 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I don't know.
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0: more Brant and Sherry on uplifting and encouraging the river.
1: Just a reminder, in case you're really tired, carrying around a lot, Jesus said you can go to him and he'll give you rest. Nobody else makes that promise.
2: That's true.
1: So unique. Mm. Who does that? But it's his way of life. He's like, take my yoke on you, like my teaching, my like attach yourself to me. Mm-hmm. In my teaching, be my disciple. His way of life, loving your enemies, forgiving people, it will be more restful. It really is.

0: On the night you're falling all to pieces, you can bring your lonely heart to Jesus. What if I told you that I believe it?
1: The songs and the stories connect you to faith,
2: to family, to community.
1: It's what the river is all about.
2: Ohio's home for Jesus music.

0: We're Brent and Sherry on Uplifting and Encouraging the River.
1: Whoa, I just got another challenge.
0: Oh, another one.
1: Yeah, in the email. It said, Dear Brent, if you're as awesome as you seem, we need you to prove it with one test. Can you do a pommel horse routine in the studio, nail the dismount, then grab a tin whistle?
0: A what?
1: A tin whistle.
0: A tin whistle?
1: Yeah, I don't know.
0: Why would...
1: I don't know. Okay, and movingly play the opening strains of Amazing Grace in a manner that reminds us of the misty hills of Ireland.
0: How would you...
1: Can you do that? Sincerely, Patty O'Murphy, Secretary Treasurer of the Dublin Street Gang.
0: So this is an Irish street gang.
1: Okay.
0: And they want a tin whistle. It, well, not from them.
1: In this a way is, that sounds a it, bit like about, sounds Irish.
0: Well, it's their homeland.
1: I guess. Okay, I'm getting up on the pommel horse.
0: Okay, be careful,
1: here
0: please.
1: We go.
0: Just,
1: but,
0: ooh, Brand. Whoa. Okay, click. Careful with the, okay, oh, okay. All right. Careful. I don't, what is that? I've never seen.

0: Okay, forget the last note. But the rest of it, I nailed it.
1: Well, that last note, I think Patty would have really appreciated you hitting that note to remind them of.
0: Doing the pommel horse and then messing up one note.
2: Ask for a little grace, Patty.
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3: 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We love to play basketball, the piano, make crafts, so our kids should follow in our footsteps, right? Well, who doesn't want our kids to be successful and enjoy the same things that we've enjoyed in our lives? But what if they don't like playing basketball and rather play soccer? Or maybe they're tone deaf and they're better working with wood than a keyboard? Well, the first rule of thumb is to let them have fun. Try different things. I loved all sports, but frankly, I wasn't a very good athlete in any of them. And that's going to be the case for most of our kids. What's the lesson? Whatever you do, work heartily as for the Lord and not for men.
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5: The River Weather.
6: Or thunderstorms hanging around for the overnight hours. We'll be in the mid-60s. We have a stationary front over the area. Things look a little better for Thursday. A mix of sunshine and clouds, and we're in the low 80s. We have another round of showers and thunderstorms coming up on Friday, high about 80. I'm meteorologist Steve Hamilton.
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2: Take the

0: Arthur. The River. We're Brant and Sherry.
1: Just had a sneaky, great idea.
0: Okay.
1: If you are a husband, for instance, or you know one, buy your wife flowers today. We're almost like 6 months exactly opposite of Valentine's Day.
0: Uh-huh.
1: So she'll never expect it.
0: You know what? That's nice.
1: Right?
0: I like that. Yes.
1: Kind of genius. You don't have to say the thing about the 6 months either.
0: It's right.
1: Just like, because what you don't want to do is get to Valentine's Day and not have done it like spontaneously.
0: That's right.
1: So she won't be expecting it.
0: Mm-hmm.
1: No one's thinking that.
0: Very so, nice.
1: Bam, there you go.
0: Hey, Hanson. Very nice.
2: Pretty smooth.
3: I'm at the end of myself and I'm

0: It's my rock. I listen to it all the time. When I'm home, it's always on all through the day, all through the night, all through the day, all through the night, all around the clock. I don't know what I'd do without it. It's such a blessing to me. I'm Connie. I am the river.
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1: The songs just mean more.
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1: bloop, bloop.
0: Is The River.
2: Should have been long gone now, yeah. Shouldn't be living.

0: praying.
1: It's Brant and Sherry on the river.
2: Who else does that? Nobody. I'll answer the question before you can. Who else says, come to me and I'll give you rest? Mm-hmm. And we need it.

0: away from it because of my trust in God. I'm just constantly thinking I'm failing or I'm all of that.
1: I think a lot of people carry that.
0: I think so too. Mm-hmm. I mean, this is, he gives us rest from so much. I just wanted to mention one thing. Like, that's when you understand who he is and what he thinks of us.
2: At the River, the songs and stories are uplifting and encouraging.
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6: Happiness and holiness are two sides of the same coin. Holiness simply means Christ-likeness.
7: Jesus' sacrifice on the cross for your sin has made a way for you to have forgiveness and new life. Isn't that wonderful news? Hi, I'm Mark Gothier with Crew and Making Your Life Count. Derwin Gray says that amazing sacrifice changes everything.
6: And this is what he does, is that on the cross, through faith in him, supernaturally, his blood washes over our sins. Supernaturally, his blood purifies us of sin. Supernaturally, his blood restores us to relationship. And he's extending his nail-pierced hands in, come to me as you are, and I will transform you.
7: Derwin says, understanding God's grace and forgiveness will help you follow his plan for your life.
6: The reason why he gives us his blood, the reason why he gives us his resurrection, is to make us like Jesus. And so right there in the book of Matthew, God is saying your happiness and your holiness are tethered together as you allow the Spirit of God to move you into becoming a person that's poor in spirit. What does that mean? And really what Jesus is doing, and this is what it looks like to be a human being, and it's a free gift. 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You'll actually become the person that makes a difference in the world. You actually become the person that God has created you to be.
7: How true. You can become the person God created you to be when you sincerely ask him for direction in your life and faith. Want to learn how to grow in this area? Go to crew.org/life.
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2: 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It's just a beautiful thing. 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
1: Came up in a professional conversation, the word antsy.
0: Okay.
1: And I realized, I haven't heard anybody say antsy in a long time.
0: I haven't either. Like, we're antsy. She got antsy.
1: Antsy.
0: Nervous.
1: It's always like, I'd like to do it. I'm interested in etymology, like where words come from. Uh-huh. It's like some kind of French thing or...
0: They got antsy. Okay.
1: And I looked it up. It comes from American English, is what it says, combining the noun ant.
0: A-U-N-T or A-N-T.
1: A-N-T.
0: A-N-T, okay.
1: With the suffix Y.
0: Okay.
1: Mirroring the physical image of the idiom, have ants in one's pants.
0: And so perhaps it literally to
1: means
0: dance.
1: We have ants in our pants about this particular issue. So we wanted to bring it up at this conference table.

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0: Here's the story that made the song.
2: I'm Rachel Purcell, and this is the story behind my song, Keep

0: This is my story. I have been knocked down a million and one times, and I need help if I'm going to run this race. And I love that Hebrews says we can fix our eyes on Jesus, who is the author and perfecter of our faith. He's the one who set this race out for us to run, and he is faithful to help us run this race. He is the one who will be our strength and be our endurance. So if you're thinking about giving up today, fix your eyes on Jesus and keep going.
1: The story that made the song.
2: On the river.

0: Brant and Sherry on uplifting and encouraging the river.
1: Yeah, I was just thinking what a burden that is for so many people.
2: What?
1: Like, just like thinking about women in particular in this culture, like the ridiculous standards.
2: Across. The target is always moving. You're never going to hit it.
1: No one can hit it.
2: Yeah.
1: I mean, if you take models, Instagram or magazine or whatever, they're not real.
2: Yeah.
1: Just if you just want to talk about lighting and photoshopping and all of that, like that's a standard they can't live up to.
2: Right.
1: That's just in the looks department, the fitness department, all that sort of stuff. But then you start talking about career success and whatnot. And it's not just women. Guys have this too, but it is a heavy burden. It's no wonder people are tired. That's why I was kind of highlighting today, just talking about how Jesus said, come to me and I will give you rest. And no one else does that.
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8: Or thunderstorms hanging around for the overnight hours. We'll be in the mid-60s. We have a stationary front over the area. Things look a little better for Thursday. A mix of sunshine and clouds, and we're in the low 80s. We have another round of showers and thunderstorms coming up on Friday, high about 80. I'm meteorologist Steve Hamilton.
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1: Somebody's got to do this. 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
0: Okay.
1: Make your first date couples counseling.
0: Let me tell you something. If a guy did that, I'd be like, you know, this is probably my guy.
1: This is funny. Yeah. Where are we? All right.

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1: Kind of catching fire, I think, this TV show.
0: What?
1: It's called The Waltons. Have you seen this?
0: Yes, I have seen it.
1: My mom.
0: Yeah. Now, as mine.

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4: 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I'm Andy Napier, and this is Footsteps from TWR. 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
3: Andy, as you know, in Southeast Asia, the decades of war and communist oppression have really stifled the Christian influence in places like Cambodia. But we are so thankful that God's word is still a light there, pointing people to our Father. I want to tell you a story about a woman named Dot, who is a Cambodian woman who desperately needed to have that place of safety and provision. She was a widow raising three children because her husband left her for another woman. 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She was just hopeless and depressed and suicidal after her husband left her. 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And Dot wrote to us and said, "The Women of Hope programs gave me strength, and I found hope in Christ. I want to thank the teams who produced the programs, and I thank Jesus Christ as well." So my prayer, Andy, is that many more people like Dot would hear the word of God through our Women of Hope programs and come to know our Father, who is our refuge and our strength.
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2: It uplifts my spirit, gives me a way to praise Jesus while I'm just driving down the street doing my ordinary everyday things. And I just love you guys.
1: Uplifting and encouraging. The River.

0: It's good. This is fascinating to me because we think, oh, the AI era, we'll have all this leisure time. We'll be like, we have to work. Mm-hmm. No matter what. One of the biggest selling things right now in video game world, I'm not kidding you, it's called Power Wash Simulator. And you simulate power washing like a house or a road.
1: Really?
0: 17 million players right now online.
1: That's
0: triple Assassin's Creed, which is like a big
1: That's amazing.
0: Thing. There's also lawn mowing simulator. I'm not making this up.
1: Really?
0: Farming simulator, construction simulator. There's an excavator simulator. There's a, it's called Retro Rewind Video Store Simulator, in which the player takes on the role of a 1990s era video store manager by purchasing and shelving movies, enforcing late fees, and stocking.
1: I remember that person. I remember them.
0: They never thought someone's going to want to pretend.
1: They were Becky.
0: This is like, but all this to say, we always, even in our video games, want to do work. We want to accomplish something. We want to do something. Clean the thing. Do the thing. We're made for something.

0: the River. We're Brant and Sherry.
1: Okay, this is a feature of the show. It's popular. Can you do the intro thing for it?
0: Sure. And now a masterclass on joke telling with your instructor, Brant Hansen.
1: Yeah, I asked a librarian if they had any books on paranoia. She whispered, "They're right behind you." Kind of funny. What do you think? Kind of funny. Kind of funny.
0: It's funny to me. I don't know.
1: I think it's kind of funny. Well, if it's funny to you.
0: Well, sure. Yeah. I mean, there's something funny about that to me.
1: Yeah.
0: But I'm afraid it's just my kind of personality.
1: Yeah.
0: A funny to us kind of thing.
1: Probably. So all this to say, if you're listening, you're like, I didn't find that funny. Right. We understand.
0: We totally get it.
1: Fist pump. We get it.
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6: Or thunderstorms hanging around for the overnight hours. We'll be in the mid-60s. We have a stationary front over the area. Things look a little better for

0: Thursday, a mix of sunshine and clouds, and we're in the low 80s. We have another round of showers and thunderstorms coming up on Friday, high about 80. I'm meteorologist Steve Hamilton.
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0: When the clouds lift, the sun shines, and the birds sing.
1: Yeah, it's that kind of feeling.
0: The river is Ohio's home for Jesus music.

0: were Brant and Sherry on Uplifting and Encouraging the River.
1: Really like this quote, so I thought I would pass it along to you. It's about attention toward people. It says, real attention is self-forgetting. It's what remains when the screen is not in your pocket, when no second performance is running, and the child in front of you is simply the most interesting thing in the world. I like that. It's self-forgetting. It's what remains when the screen, you're not even thinking about the screen in your pocket. It's not just this in your pocket. You're not thinking about it. There's no second performance going on. There's no other thing, other audience. It's just you focused on this incredibly interesting person. It doesn't have to be a kid, by the way. Everybody appreciates attention. Everybody appreciates having focused attention.

0: Mayor Brent and Sherry on uplifting and encouraging the river.
1: Check it out. We have breaking animal news. We cover the animal news beat here because animals are largely ignored.
2: Yeah, well.
1: Largely.
2: Well, Brent, there's a lot going on.
1: It turns to the news media. I know.
2: Yeah, okay.
1: It's human stuff, too, but we should cover everything anyway. Actually, this animal's been getting press.
2: Mm-hmm.
1: I just don't like the headline.
2: Okay.
1: This is in the New York Post. It's about that cute raccoon in Seattle.
2: Jimothy,
1: yeah.
2: Mm-hmm.
1: Here's the headline.
2: All right.
1: Mutant creature Jimothy with severe disfiguration reemerges from the shadows. What is that?
2: Sounds like he needs a PR person.
1: Mutant.
2: Well, he's not
1: adorable. Everybody's he's an adorable raccoon.
2: Well, there is something.
1: Mutant emerges from shadow.
2: There's something going on with him.
1: He's got a problem.
2: I know he does.
1: There's
2: a better way to phrase it.
1: Better way.
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6: What are the desires of your heart? 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Psalm 20 contains a beautiful prayer of blessing and confidence in the Lord. In the midst of challenge and uncertainty, David wrote, "May He give you the desire of your heart and make all your plans succeed." At first glance, it's easy to think this means God will simply grant whatever we want. But the truth is, our desires are shaped by God as we grow in Him. When we walk with Christ, our hearts become more and more aligned with His. Our greatest desire is no longer success, comfort, or achievement. It's transformed into knowing Him, honoring Him, and reflecting His character. That doesn't develop overnight. It's formed through years of trusting the Lord, obeying His Word, serving others, and persevering through trials. 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That's the foundation for a fruitful life.

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2: 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I want to be perfect. I look around at the people next to me. I look on social media and over again, I see this perfect picture of someone's life. And I think to myself, God, when other people are brave, all I see is fear in my life. And then I remember that it's God's perfect love that casts out that fear. I feel like every time that I make a turn, it is heading down another broken road when I remember that God has a perfect plan for my life.

0: End of the day, when we throw up our hands and we confess the places that we fall short, that's when God's perfect love shows up and loves us perfectly.
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1: Maybe you're new to listening to Christian radio or music, you know, Christian music radio and that kind of stuff. And maybe once you know what it is, you're like, oh, this is where they're going to tell me I should do this or I have to do that. And they're going to boss me around and be moralistic and stuff. I totally understand where you're coming from. That may be your background. But let me propose something. That's actually a human thing. It's not a Christian thing. It's because humans are humans. To wit, I looked on Yahoo.com a few minutes ago. Okay, this is all on Yahoo.com right now when I'm mentioning this.
0: Mm-hmm.
1: Okay, just going down the list of their articles. Not a Christian website.
0: Mm-hmm.
1: One simple thing you must do every time you travel. Three reasons kids should never open their gifts at a birthday party. 8 must know lessons from French beauty routines. 11 secrets you need to know about shopping at Costco. Mm-hmm. 6 foods you should stop eating because it could cause dementia. 3 other foods you should quit immediately because of heart problems. These are all separate articles. The one exercise move every woman should do. The one thing you should always put on a sandwich.
0: Mm-hmm.
1: You should eat these foods after a workout. This is just from one website.
0: Yeah.
1: They have an article from the Property Brothers saying they wish tiny houses were abolished. Like, nobody should live in a tiny house. Then there's an article about hot dogs. And it says, if you're putting condiments on your hot dogs, you're doing it wrong. And it explains why you're a mess if you put ketchup or mustard on a hot dog.
0: Yeah.
1: Every single thing on there is bossy.
0: This is who we are.
1: This is
0: fallen humans.
1: It's human. And then there's Jesus who comes along and says, look, all the rules in the world, you can come up with them. You can't keep them. You never did religion, bossiness, this kind of stuff that's all about rules. You can't live up to it. I'll meet the standard for you.

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1: And without enough encouragement, your heart can feel the same way.
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0: It's Brant and Sherry on the river.
1: Question, and they're asking this a lot, are you comfortable about sharing the road with self-driving cars? 41% say no.
2: Okay.
1: I'm not.
2: You're not comfortable with it? Why?
1: No, but I'm more comfortable with it.
2: Oh, you're...
1: Does that make any sense?
2: More comfortable than an actual human behind the wheel.
1: A lot of them.
2: Okay.
1: A lot of 16-year-olds. I have no idea why this is legal. I really don't. Like, what? That seems archaic to me that we let 16-year-olds... I honestly...
2: Really?
1: Yeah. 16. I remember me at 16. Would I feel comfortable if they asked me sharing the road with my 16-year-old self? No.

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2: 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The River.
3: If you didn't have any information from the New Testament, if every New Testament, imagine this thought experiment where every New Testament had been successfully destroyed by some evil future regime.
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3: So I don't have a single manuscript or a single Bible. 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There's a reason why we call this the first century, even though, guess what? It's not the first century, okay? Right. There was a bunch of centuries before the first century, but we keep on calling it the first century because something explosive happened.
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8: Or thunderstorms hanging around for the overnight hours. We'll be in mid-60s. We have a stationary front over the area. Things look a little better for Thursday. A mix of sunshine and clouds, and we're in the low 80s. We have another round of showers and thunderstorms coming up on Friday. High about 80. I'm meteorologist Steve Hamilton.
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0: the River. We're Bran and Sherry.
1: Some people are introverted. Some people are extroverted. We knew all that. You knew that. We knew that. But for those of us who are introverts, we don't like being bombarded with texts and stuff. Just like, wow, stop. So, but we had this response. And it's a pretty good response from an extrovert here.
2: Hey, Brant, you guys were talking about texting versus calling a while back. I'm a little bit behind on the podcast. And I have this to say about that. I'm an extrovert, and so I usually prefer to call people. But I know a lot of my friends are introverts, and so they prefer texting. And so I have this to say to my introvert friends and people who are introverted. If I text you trying to be considerate of your introvert needs, please text back, because I want to be your friend. Mm-hmm. So be considerate of me and my extrovert needs. That's all I have to say. Thanks.
1: That is so nice.
0: Oh, I so agree.
1: That is so nice. Honestly, she made me think about it in a different way.
0: Really?
1: Yeah. That's a great point. Like, you guys are trying to, you know, meet me where I live.
0: Yeah.
1: And I can at least return the text.
0: I want to be your friend. That's what I love. She said, I want to be your friend. Help me be your friend.
1: I'd never heard it put that way. Mm-hmm. And I will. I'm going to do better because of the kind way. But
0: now I will
1: say, do I feel a little reproached? Yeah, but I think it's legit. Go ahead. I'm sorry.
0: I said almost the exact same thing about 2 weeks
1: ago
0: on
1: really?
0: The show. I did.
1: Well, sometimes you need to hear it repeatedly before.
0: Just a different voice. You need a different voice. So that's good.
1: Oh, I'm sorry for that.
0: As long as we get it.
1: I'm sorry.

0: I enjoy listening to the river, and I appreciate the opportunity to have it in the car for my family. And I just felt moved that I really just wanted to contribute to making the river continue to be a success and be there for people. It's a chance just to continue to provide hope and support for people when maybe they need to hear the right message or right song.
1: This story and more like it are made possible when you give to the river.
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0: are Brant and Sherry on Uplifting and Encouraging the River.
1: Okay, you probably don't want to do this. I'm just guessing. As you're listening to the radio show, I'm guessing you're not going to sign up, but they are now selling trips to space on a hot air balloon. It's $125K.
0: $125,000. Okay, I thought it would be more. All right.
1: It's $125K. You get to go into space on a hot air balloon. I'm guessing most people are like, no.
0: Yeah.
1: I still think they'll sell a lot of these things.
0: Okay.
1: Because I think people will get them for other people.
0: Now, if that's an option,
1: be the Christmas party. Yeah. Hey, boss, we all
0: chipped in.
1: We all chipped in. We know it's been a rough year for you, apparently. So we thought you would enjoy this.
0: Blast off.
1: Yeah.
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5: On the cross, God treated Jesus as if he had lived your life, and he did this so he could treat you as if you had lived his life. I'm going to say that again. Listen to this. On the cross, God treated Jesus as if he had lived your life, and he did this so he could treat you as though you had lived his life. See, he was dying there for our sins. Isaiah 45:22, God makes an interesting statement. He says, look to me and be saved, all the ends of the earth, for I am the God and there is no other. Look to me and be saved. So we

0: have a choice as we think about the cross. We can look and live, or we can look and leave. Look and live, look and leave. So imagine yourself 2,000 years ago, standing there and watching Jesus die like that. What would you have done? Would you have said, oh, this is really sad. A horrible day. Let's go home. Or would you have said, I believe right now? And that's really your choice, because he will not force his way into any life. He waits for our invitation. If you're not sure if Christ is living in you, if you don't have the certainty that you'll go to heaven when you die, you can ask Christ to forgive you right now, because the same Jesus that died on that cross rose again 3 days later, and he is with us in this place right here, right now, ready to come into your life.
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1: The river is always there. It's like family. That word of encouragement in those moments that you're looking for that.
2: 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The river.

0: quick release. If they hold on to the ball too long, they end up getting sacked. In life, every day we're handed a ball, so to speak, that represents a reason to be angry, worried, fearful, anxious, overwhelmed, or bitter. When we encounter something going wrong, we can either respond by holding on to it too long or releasing it quickly. Whatever it may be, it's better if we make a quick release before it takes us down. The Bible says, "Cast your burden on the Lord and he will sustain and uphold you. He will never allow the righteous to be shaken." Just like a quarterback must make quick decisions and get rid of the ball, we must quickly get rid of anything before it causes us harm. Today, let's quickly throw our burdens to Jesus in order to avoid being sacked. I'm Bryce Johnson, and you can unpack that. For more, go to unpackingit.com.
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2: I called a friend for a favor with her gift of baking, and while talking to her, I sensed a deep heaviness and hurt in her spirit. Hey, this is Debbie Griffith. So when I questioned her, she shared that she was going through a really difficult time with her two oldest children. I knew she had been dealing with some sad and difficult issues, but I was just baffled why God had allowed so much time to go by with her kids without fixing the situation. And I said, why God? Why her? She is so good. So I prayed for her as she cried, and then I remembered that verse.

I had just read from Lamentations chapter 3 and knew it would be an encouragement to her. So I shared, "The Lord does not abandon anyone forever. Though he brings grief, he also shows compassion according to the greatness of his unfailing love. For he does not enjoy hurting people or causing them sorrow." There is no pat answer for all our hurting wives, but there is always hope in a God who cares every day. For more encouragement in everyday matters,

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0: School supplies were already in stores back in May, right?
1: I guess we should be on the lookout for Easter candy soon. Welcome back to school.
0: The river.
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where do you go to find safety? I'm Lena Ebuchamra, and this is Today's Single Christian. This might come as a surprise to you, but many of us have gotten pretty comfortable believing in Satan's lies, or at least I do. For example, I wake up in the morning convinced that I'll never make it, that I'm not good enough to see my dreams come true, that I'm not Christian enough to expect God to answer my prayers. But God's Word guarantees us safety in God's promises. His Word assures us that He who began a good work in us will complete it until the day of Jesus Christ, and that nothing can stand against God's love for His children. God's Word assures us that none of the promises that God has made will ever fail us. Yes, there is safety in God's promises if we'd only hide in them instead of believing Satan's lies. Delight yourself in God and His promises, and He'll give you the desires of your heart. Believe God's Word today, standing firm on His promises, and

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0: The Grizzly Bear Chase. I'm Cindy Tang with Moving Moments. Our group spotted one when we were hiking in Montana. When that bear saw us, we had three choices: walk away, climb a tree, or play dead. Oh, and never, ever run, because a running person looks like lunch. Well, you can guess what I did. I ran. The disciples in the Bible understood fear in Matthew 14. A storm hit the Sea of Galilee, and even the fishermen panicked. Then Jesus showed up, and when he stepped into their situation, his peace replaced their fear. Perhaps you're facing a grizzly bear of your own today. Remember, the same Jesus who calmed the winds and the waves can calm your heart. 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I'm Cindy Tang with Moving Moments. 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
1: George Washington said the Boston Tea Party was bad.
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2: Temper tantrum.
1: Did you just have a stroke? Are you okay?
2: What did I even say?
1: 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All right.

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0: That's Ohio's home for Jesus music, uplifting and encouraging the river. I'm producer Mike. Sometimes you need to give yourself a little bit more credit. 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I was talking to a couple of people here at the station, including Laura Lee, who you can hear from 6 p.m. to 11 p.m. on Saturdays. And we were walking through the parking lot, and all of a sudden we hear this car horn honk. And we're all like, what did we do? Did we get in the way? Is someone frustrated with us? And Laura Lee was like, yeah, I just assume that every time that somebody honks their horn, it's my fault. And I was like, I do the exact same thing every time. No matter where I am, I'm like, if I hear a horn, I'm like, oh, something must have been my fault. I must have done something wrong, even if I'm just sitting there at the stoplight. And I was like, I need to give myself a little bit more credit for that. It's not always my fault, just sometimes. So if you feel like that, you are not alone. Give yourself a little bit more credit. I'm sure you're a better driver than you think you are. After all, that curb, it shouldn't have been in your way.
1: This is Raising Godly Girls Minute with Patty Garibay of American Heritage Girls.
2: Does your girl ever struggle with feelings of inadequacy in her spiritual life? As her parent, you may notice this while she's lip-syncing during worship or prefers not to pray in front of a group. It can feel really scary to be physically, emotionally, and spiritually vulnerable in the presence of others, especially with believers who seem to have it all together. But that's the enemy at work, isn't it? She's made to believe she isn't good enough for God. What a lie! Bolster your girl's confidence by reminding her of the story of the fishes and the loaves. God multiplies what we bring to His feet. If she can spare a bit of vulnerability in the name of His glory, He will strengthen her heart until it overflows to those around her.
1: We are all called to raise up the next generation of Christian leaders. You can learn more about empowering girls through the love of God at raisinggodlygirls.com.
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0: 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I am Colleen, and I am the river.
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0: uplifting and encouraging the river. I'm producer Mike. We've all done it at some point. We've procrastinated the thing that we really just don't feel like doing. You can share what you have procrastinated. 800-609-1049, call or text. But don't worry, I will go first. I finally went to the doctor, like a primary care doctor, for the first time since, I don't even know when. I think probably like 2019 or something like that. It has been years. I finally got this tetanus shot that was overdue by probably a few years. Should have gotten that a couple years ago too, but now I can step on a rusty nail and not worry that I'm going to die. I'll still have a few issues, of course, but hey, we'll survive. 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There's no shame in it. We all do it.
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5: Let me say that sometimes when you think you're called, you're too full of pride and self and egotism to be used of God. And sometimes God has to take you to the desert of brokenness and humility and strip away some of those things before he calls you again. Some of you have thought that this stage of your life that God was pretty much done with you, but really God is only starting with you, because finally you're broken.

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Finally, he stripped you down to a place where you feel weak. Finally, God says, now I can start using you. I've never read in Scripture that God chooses the strong and the arrogant and the wise and the talented and those that can. When I read in Scripture, he chooses the weak and the humble and those that have been broken down and those that really depend on him to confound the wise and the mighty and the strong. And so, yeah,

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0: to just do that's not very easy, and it's just like when I need it, it comes right through, and Jesus helps me in that moment. 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
3: 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Shouldn't be living.

0: gave up on me. The Afters on Uplifting and Encouraging the River. I'm producer Mike. Maybe you've made a mistake before, or multiple. I have made plenty of them in my life. And you've thought, maybe, I don't know how God can bring good out of the situation. I've been there. The guilt of messing up is not fun. It can really drag you down. It's probably my least favorite feeling. But don't worry, God has worked with worse. I was studying in my life group the story of Jonah. Jonah made some really bad decisions. He ran away from God, went the opposite direction that God told him to, and even after the whole thing about the big fish where he gets swallowed and God saves his life and spits him back out onto land, he still wasn't excited to do God's work, even after all God had done for him. He preached to the people that God told him to just to check off the box. But despite Jonah's shortcomings and frustrations, God worked in the hearts of the people of the city that he sent Jonah to. Thousands of people repented from what they were doing when Jonah preached to them. And God saved them. God used Jonah, as many mistakes as he made, to be a vessel for his kingdom. And that's really encouraging to me, because if God can use that angry, bitter prophet to accomplish his will, imagine what he can do with me and you. All we got to do is be willing to say yes when he says go.
1: This is Anne Graham Lotz with a Daily Light for Daily Living. C.S. Lewis, in his testimony, Surprised by Joy, described his growing awareness of the capacity within himself to respond with joy and delight in such a way that it gave him an insatiable desire for more joy and delight. The things he found so deeply satisfying left him with a craving for more and more satisfaction. He concluded that nothing in this world could ever give him lasting satisfaction, so therefore he must have been created for another world. And C.S. Lewis was right. Listen to me. Our very beings are created for God. Colossians 1 verse 16 says, all things were created by him and for him. We will never experience permanent personal satisfaction and fulfillment apart from him, because as St. Augustine so eloquently stated, our hearts are restless until we find our rest in thee. This is Anne Graham Lotz.
2: 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Your GPS

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0: 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I'm producer Mike. 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
3: 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I'm Dusty Sonnenberg reporting. Under mostly clear skies, I've got a temperature of 66 degrees on the barn thermometer. Looks like it should be dry for the better part of the day, a welcome change from the last couple. Let's take a look now at how your markets closed yesterday. 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September corn closed the day up 20 and a quarter cent, while December corn was up 20 and a quarter cents as well. September soybeans closed the day up 13 and three quarter cent, while November new crop beans were up 14 and a half. September Kansas City wheat closed the day up 21 and a half cents, while September Chicago wheat was up 22 and a half, and September Minneapolis wheat up 13 and three quarter cent. This is the Ohio AgNet.
4: Happiness and holiness are two sides of the same coin. Holiness simply means Christ-likeness.
5: Jesus' sacrifice on the cross for your sin has made a way for you to have forgiveness and new life. Isn't that wonderful news? Hi, I'm Mark Gothier with Crew and Making Your Life Count. Derwin Gray says that amazing sacrifice changes everything.
4: And this is what he does, is that on the cross, through faith in him, supernaturally, his blood washes over our sins. Supernaturally, his blood purifies us of sin. Supernaturally, his blood restores us to relationship. And he's extending his nail-pierced hands in, come to me as you are, and I will transform you.
5: Derwin says, understanding God's grace and forgiveness will help you follow his plan for your life.
4: The reason why he gives us his blood, the reason why he gives us his resurrection, is to make us like Jesus. And so right there in the book of Matthew, God is saying your happiness and your holiness are tethered together as you allow the Spirit of God to move you into becoming a person that's poor in spirit. What does that mean? And really what Jesus is doing, and this is what it looks like to be a human being, and it's a free gift. Lose your life in me and find your new life, and you'll actually become the person you want to be friends with. You'll actually become the person that makes a difference in the world. You actually become the person that God has created you to be.
5: How true. You can become the person God created you to be when you sincerely ask him for direction in your life and faith. Want to learn how to grow in this area? Go to crew.org/life.
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0: number right there. 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

0: With Josh and Hannah, it's the River Morning Show. Now, you know this probably. Hannah is on maternity leave, but we have a Hannah sighting. It's actually just a sighting of a text she sent me, but here's what she sent. I wanted to have a conversation about this. She said, I was watching a show last night, and one of the contestants said, he thinks he's hot snot on a silver platter, but he's just a cold booger on a paper plate.
1: That's a lot.
0: It is a lot.
1: And I hate it when that happens.
0: And it's called a colloquialism, and I want to know what one you use or what's the best one you've heard. 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
1: I like this one because it always gets a reaction out of people. I'll say, I'm smelling what you're stepping in.
0: Ew, gross.

0: Oh, ew. Ew.
1: That's exactly the reaction I get every time.
0: And I get what you're saying, but I don't like that. I've always used, like, I've got a face for radio.
1: Oh, yeah.
0: You know, so
1: I've heard that one a few times.
0: Yep, I've used that, and some people also use that for me, and I'm like, I'm picking up what you're stepping in or something. And then last, I will say this one a lot, whether it's talking about like teams and individuals here at the river or my kids especially, it's like herding hairless cats.
1: Oh, I think I have heard you say that. Yeah,
0: just like everybody's going all their own which ways. So you can now share your favorite colloquialism. 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Because Hannah started the conversation, we may as well finish it while she's out.
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0: we all find ourselves in these spaces where we want to give God our entire hearts, and these obstacles are sometimes in the way, and it's hard, it's heavy, it's complicated, but we still serve a God who's big enough and strong enough and able enough to be able to hold these things that we're struggling holding. So that's what this song is. This song is us handing over these things to God and remembering that God is holding on to us. So we honor Him, we love Him, we worship Him, we praise God.
1: The story that made the song
2: on the river.

All right, so Hannah started it. You and I got to finish it. This is the River Morning Show. I'm Josh. Hannah's on maternity leave, but her fingers can still work the text machine. And so she texted a colloquialism, and I'm like, I got to look that up. But it's basically this, and this was the exact one she sent. One of the contestants on a TV show said, he thinks he's hot snot on a silver platter, but he's just a cold booger on a paper plate. Which is gross to think about, but it's the contrast. I think it's the contrast. I want to know what your

0: colloquialism you use on a regular basis. 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Producer Mike's is disgusting.
1: Yeah, I'm smelling what you're stepping in.
0: That's gross. It's so gross.
1: And that's the reaction I get.
0: Yeah, I'm usually herding hairless cats, which means trying to get all my kids in the right place at the right time, which is easier now because they can drive themselves. So I like that. It's not as much herding. Some texts have come in. What do we got?
1: Lori said she likes to say, that's finer than frog's hair.
0: Oh, geez. Ew.
1: I don't know how I feel about that one.
0: No, I don't like it.
1: Freddie said, slicker than snot on a doorknob.
0: What is with the grossness? Why are they all so nasty? Oh, my word.
1: Becca said, it's like putting lipstick on a chicken.
0: Wait, what is? What's like putting lipstick on a chicken?
1: She said teaching kindergarten is like that.
0: Oh.
1: And that's why she doesn't teach kindergartners.
0: Understood. My wife is an elementary school teacher. And I think she's right. It is like putting lipstick on a chicken.
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0: Without enough water, your flower beds will look a little dry and cracked.
1: And without enough encouragement, your heart can feel the same way.
0: So keep listening to have your faith refreshed and renewed.
1: The River.

0: Josh and Hannah on the River Morning Show. When you do something kind or helpful and somebody says thank you, you might respond with a phrase like, I'm happy to.
1: Mm-hmm.
0: You know, I've done that before, like my pleasure,
1: yeah.
0: Like that sort of thing. It seems trite to think of that phrase when you consider what Jesus did coming to earth, dying on the cross. But Jesus came as a baby and died for us because he was happy to do it. In Hebrews 12, verse 2, it says, because of the joy awaiting him, Jesus, he endured the cross, disregarding its shame.
1: Mm.
0: And now he's seated in the place of honor beside God's throne. So it's not like when I get to heaven and say thank you to Jesus, I don't think he's going to pull a Chick-fil-A and say, my pleasure. No, absolutely. Is there anything else I can do for you? I don't think it's going to be like, it's not that simple. It's going to be way more profound than that. But because Jesus could look ahead and he saw what could happen, you with him forever, he said yes to the plan. He said, yes, I will do this. This is going to be the most painful thing. Physically, he was separated from God, his Father, while he was on the cross. That was the worst part of it. And he still said yes to the plan because of the happiness he saw with you by his side forever, with me by his side forever. That Jesus said yes to the plan because he wanted forever with you. It's something he was happy to do.
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0: 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Maternity leave has taken Hannah away for a time, but the best moments of the show, we're bringing her right back. It's happened to each of us. It's gonna happen to kids this year at school. So let's just put it out there. What was the most embarrassing thing that happened to you on your first day of school?
1: Oh, no.
0: Listen, we want to laugh at and with you. 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I will go first, okay?
1: Okay, let's see what you got.
0: For me, it was the first day of school every year.
1: Every year?
0: From kindergarten through sixth grade.
1: Was embarrassing.
0: Because I cried on the first day. Every single year.
1: Why are you crying? Were you just sad?
0: No.
1: Did I miss your mom?
0: No. And I am a mama's boy. I will tell you. I am a mama's boy. I live 5 miles from her house. It was a different reason. Like, 1 year, I was tipping back in my chair and fell and hurt my wrist.
1: Ow. Right. Okay.
0: 1 year, my kindergarten year, somebody with the same backpack showed up for afternoon kindergarten.
1: The audacity.
0: I didn't know which one was mine, and so I was terrified. In fourth grade, it was because I couldn't get my notebook paper in my binder. It seemed like everybody else... It was frustrating. I couldn't do it.
1: Yeah, okay, but
0: I couldn't do it.
1: You've gotten over this, right?
0: I learned to stuff it.
1: Oh.
0: I'm a very emotional person. Okay.
1: Seventh grade is just all bottled in. Trying not to Hulk out, but with tears.
0: That was the day I had massive glasses and braces, all right? I was so afraid. So those were my embarrassing things. Hannah, what happened to you?
1: Oh, man. I mean, I didn't have an embarrassing story every year, but I did have a good one.
0: Okay.
1: So I was the first group of students to attend Olentangy Orange Middle School.
0: Yeah.
1: And they encourage each student to wear the color orange. We were going to take this, first students here ever, big group photo outside. And so I am a rule follower, so I do my best. The only thing that we had in the house was this bright orange polo that was thicker than cardstock. So thick.
0: Uh-huh.
1: That my mom had. And so I wear that, thinking everyone else is going to look like a Clementine too. I get to school. Nobody's wearing orange.
0: Oh, no.
1: Just me. And then they're like, okay, we're going outside to take this class photo because there's hundreds of us. So it's a hot summer day.
0: Yeah.
1: I'm in thick orange polo material. My sweat stains are down to my
0: Hannah.
1: Belly button. Not only do I look like I'm 14 going on 40, but my pitch stains are so aggressive.
0: Wow. And you didn't cry about that? Boy, you and I, we were made different. You can share your most embarrassing first day of school story. 800-609-1049.
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4: 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I heard

0: I'm Josh on the River Morning Show. Hannah's on maternity leave, but we've got some of the best moments of the show for you now. 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For me, it was waterworks. Tears the first day of school.
1: Yeah.
0: Every first day of school, kindergarten through sixth grade, and it was embarrassing, but I couldn't stop. There were different reasons why. I was not sad or afraid.
1: Yeah.
0: It was just
1: something going on every time.
0: Something happened.

0: happened and I didn't know how to work it out. Mm-hmm. And so I still haven't figured out how to work it out. I just stuff it. That's not safe, kids.
1: No.
0: Talk about your feelings.
1: Express yourself.
0: It's okay. For Hannah, it was her armpits expressing themselves.
1: Look. I was a preteen or teenager. I forget. I was in middle school. I had a thick orange polo on. And yeah, you could see my sweat stains to my belly button.
0: Okay. That's... I'm getting the image in my head, and I feel so bad for you.
1: I'm over it. I'm over
0: no, you're it. Not. You and I are both not over it. Why am I crying and you're sweating right now?
1: Nothing's changed.
0: Okay, so share the most embarrassing thing of your first day of school. Denise, what's yours?
2: Well, for 18 years, I cried the first day.
1: Aww.
2: And then I taught for the next 40, and I'm pretty sure I cried each of those first days also. Oh.
0: Denise, the waterworks! Turn them off!
1: You just have the sweetest heart.
0: Yeah.
1: Do you remember in K through 12, what was it that was making you cry?
2: The first day of school.
1: Okay.
2: I loved it, but it was the change,
0: yeah.
2: You know, because you went out of summer and you started something new, and I don't handle that very well.
1: Oh, yeah.
2: And then I did it for the next 40 years.
1: Mm-hmm.
0: I think we need to speak to the overwhelm that everyone experiences on the first day of school. And you know what? If there are a few tears, that is okay.
1: Very normal.
2: Yeah. My mom would just leave me alone. Because she knew what was happening.
1: Yeah, you just got to work through it a little bit.
0: My classmates ended up leaving me alone, too, because they would just say, teacher, Josh is crying again.
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4: Yeah.

0: from the RV Wholesaler Studios.
1: WBMC Mansfield.
2: I have two little kids. It is something that lifts us up and encourages us. It's just a beautiful thing. There's nothing that I want more for my kids.
1: The River.

0: ever thought, like, listen, that's not something you're supposed to say out loud.
1: Yeah. Timer 12.
0: Me too. It gets worse, though, because in this scenario that happened to me, they also wrote it down for everybody to read after they said it real loud for everybody to hear.
1: Okay.
0: The stuff you're supposed to keep inside. We were having that morning show meeting at our favorite coffee spot.
1: Oh, yeah. Yeah.
0: Yeah, you know what I'm talking about. I wanted to get a hot drink, but I also wanted to be able to drink it right away. I don't enjoy melting my face off.
1: Okay.
0: So I asked him, like, hey, could you make this not as hot? Mm-hmm. I mean, do you drink your hot drinks like hot and then
1: absolutely.
0: Like
1: absolutely,
0: and you drink them right away?
1: Yeah, I want it to be scalding. It doesn't even hurt. It's just the warmth straight to my soul.
0: My grandmother got an extra hot Keurig, and then I'm pretty sure she puts it in the microwave after that.
1: Good.
0: She's like
1: her.
0: Molten lava.
1: That sounds perfect.
0: She is tougher than me. Always has been. Always will be. So I asked for the temperature to be toned down a little bit, and then the barista said, "Oh, sure, we've got a kid's temperature for you."
1: Yeah, it did.
0: What you gotta say that? You gotta call it
1: but
0: that.
1: You're just a baby.
0: No, I'm not. I'm not a baby. Then to make it worse, they wrote it on the cup.
1: That's even better.
0: Josh, kid's temp. Like, come on.
1: No.
0: Don't say that out loud and don't write it. I'm not a child. I'm a grown man. Mm-hmm. Rough and tough. Break stuff with my bare hands.
1: So, how was it?
0: It was just right.
1: I knew it.
0: Can we at least call it like an adolescent temp or something?
2: Okay, let's face it. Some people are just easier to forgive than others.
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2: 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It's odd. 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And one great way to love them is to forgive them, just as the Lord has forgiven you. Maybe pray this. 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
2: The River Weather. Chance for a few thunderstorms bubbling up today. Some patchy fog this morning, or high near 85. Routes of showers and thunderstorms likely tonight and tomorrow. Locally, heavier rainfall can lead to flooding.
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0: Hannah is on maternity leave. I'm Josh on the River Morning Show with some of the best moments with Hannah. And you love them. You're glad they're a part of your family. But in an honest moment, maybe you have regrets.
1: Oh.
0: I'm not talking about kids.
1: Oh, okay. Okay. What are you talking about?
0: Talking about pets.
1: No.
0: In an honest
1: moment.
0: You're, listen, pet. Listen, you're, I'm not.

0: saying you want to get rid of them. No, no, no. They are a member of your family. You love them dearly, but there are some things where you're just like, you know, it would be easier without that.
1: When they ate the third pair of shoes.
0: Yeah.
1: Yeah.
0: See, there's that. 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
1: Ooh.
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0: That's not a hen.
1: Nope.
0: You don't get eggs from that.
1: Nope.
0: You get talons and attitude.
1: Yes, absolutely.
0: So Jeremy and AD Camp, they have pet purchase regerts. 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

0: They just keep growing and going. 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
1: Uplifting and encouraging the river.

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0: The River Morning Show, where Josh and Hannah and River artist Jeremy Camp has regrets. He and his wife bought chickens, but they didn't get only chickens. Got an angry attituded rooster along with it.
1: On accident.
0: Yeah. So have you had pet purchase regrets? You're not going to get rid of the pet, but you love them and yikes at the same time.
1: It's like moments of regret, right? So like Fish, my cat, is my little baby.
0: Yeah. You love
1: him. I love little Fishers.
0: Yes.
1: But there are moments, like on the weekends, when he still has my morning show schedule and he's screaming in my face at like 3:30
0: on a Saturday
1: because he thinks he needs fed.

0: that I'm like, this is a moment of regret, not a totality of regret.
1: You know, they always land on their feet, so you can just toss them.
0: No, he's too cute for that. He's too cute.
1: We got some messages in, too, and you can text 800-609-1049. Shannon said some family friend thought it was a great idea to give a baby turtle to a 10-year-old.
0: Ooh.
1: 2 decades later, that baby turtle requires a big tank, very specific knowledge to care for him properly.
0: Oh, no.
1: We try very hard to keep him happy, but he's still a turtle whose face looks like he hates us.
0: Aw, so grumpy.
1: And then there's Jackson, says, I have a chihuahua I didn't buy. Found him in my garage.
0: Aww.
1: He pees on anything on the floor, backpacks, Amazon boxes.
0: Ooh.
1: He chases people around trying to bite their ankles. We named him Loki because you don't know if he's going to love you like a brother or stab you in the back.
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6: Have you ever noticed Jesus never did a miracle for his personal benefit? I mean, if I were Jesus, this would have been a struggle for me. Because being God, he knew all things, right? He knew the future. He knew that one day there would be something called a hamburger and pizza and burritos and enchiladas and all that stuff. So he could have just, you know, said to his disciples, eat your bread and fish, and walked over and been, you know, having a double-double for, I don't know. What is that, Lord? It is not for you to know these things. Just. He never did that. Anytime he did a miracle, it was for someone else's benefit. And he could have obviously met his own need. But instead, on the cross, he cries out, I thirst. Jesus was fully God. He was divine. But yet he was fully man. So he knows what it's like to walk in your shoes. He knows what it's like to face what you're facing. Hey, is your body racked with pain? So is his. Have you ever been misunderstood, misjudged, misrepresented? So is he. Have you ever had someone betray you? Hey, Jesus did too. So there hung Jesus on the cross. Why did he have to suffer and die in such a horrible way? He suffered and died to show his love for us. The next time you're wondering if God loves you, take a long look at the cross of Calvary.
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0: This is the River Morning Show. I'm Josh. Hannah's on maternity leave, but we're still getting to enjoy some of the best moments of the show, like this.
1: And here's a happy heart story for you. Joseph was running late to renew his CPR certification. He needs it for work. When he pulled into a packed parking lot.
0: Of course.
1: After going aisle after aisle, he found the one spot left. But another car was heading for it, too, as it goes.
0: It's like the tumbleweed goes across the road.
1: Yes, you can hear that whistle, that Wild West whistle.
0: This town ain't big enough for the both of us.
1: I know. So, obviously, they both stopped. Joseph looked over, and it's a very disheveled, very flustered young woman in the front seat. So, he kind of begrudgingly waved her on, like, fine, you can have it. When he finally made it inside, the class had already started. There was one seat open again, and it was right next to the same woman from the parking lot.
0: I was going to say, if she was angling for that seat, I'd be like, it's not your day, pal.
1: It just was right next to her. She just kind of leaned over and quietly apologized and explained her babysitter had canceled.
0: Aww.
1: And she had her little baby in her lap because she didn't have another option. She was a tired, exhausted new mama. And everything was fine. Everything was going well until it was time to practice CPR. And then she asked him if he could hold her baby.
0: Yes, please.
1: And Joseph was so excited. He said, all my kids are grown up. And this was a sweet blessing from God that I got to hold this sweet little child and do an unexpected and begrudgingly act of kindness.
0: Right.
1: And he said it ended up being something way more meaningful. And that's a happy heart story for you.
2: This is the River.
0: And the River is a lot of things.
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5: 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According to Colossians 1:27, the Christian life is Christ in you, the hope

0: 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Now that's real hope.
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11: Thunderstorms bubbling up today. Some patchy fog this morning, or high near 85. Rounds of showers and thunderstorms likely tonight and tomorrow. Locally, heavier rainfall could lead to flooding.
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Good. 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I'm Josh. 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I mean, it just keeps getting better and better. 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Okay, so lots happening. All of it's good, and all of it's because of you getting involved right now. 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

0: glory. It's like having friends around your kitchen table to start your day. Friends you invited over. Josh and Hannah aren't the break-in for breakfast type.
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2: 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And when it led me to the cross, only then I understood.

0: It's the River Morning Show. I'm Josh. Hannah is on maternity leave. And listen, I know it's true. You miss Hannah. I miss Hannah too. Okay. But this is also true. We've had a ton of fun, right? Right? Okay. Like, we've had River Morning Show guest co-host, right? Like Patrick Mayberry. It was fun. Matt Maher. That was fun. Peter Burton. He was a lot of fun. But we've been missing the female perspective on the show. And so today, it's not just dudes anymore.
1: The truth.

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0: praying.
1: The River Morning Show. I'm Josh. Hannah is on maternity leave, so instead, she is here, and she is better than ever. We are super pumped for today and tomorrow's River Morning Show guest co-host. It is Megan Woods, ladies and gentlemen, joining us from her kitchen. Her kitchen in Nashville. All right, so this is going to be fun. It's going to be a lot of fun. Let's get back to the beginning, shall we? Now, some people know as a child what they want to do with their life. Some adults don't know what they want to do when they grow up, even though they've already grown up. I think you've got a pretty unique story, so I wanted to hear what God had kind of written on your heart from a very early age, which then you wrote in a notebook you carried around.
2: Oh my gosh. So I always wanted to be a singer for as long as I could remember. When I was 4 years old, I was singing around the house, and I don't come from a musical family at all. So it was pretty crazy. Like, God really planted that in my heart. And honestly, my mom thought it was a phase, like something I'd kind of just get over. And then eventually she realized, like, oh, she's really serious about this. So she signed me up for singing lessons at around like 10 years old. But yeah, at recess, I would carry around this little notebook, and I would just be like writing song lyrics. And I was really, really obsessed with just like writing poems and lyrics and music, and God really put it in my heart.
1: I can't write music. I like poetry. I could do a mean haiku, but that's about as far as I've written those for my wife for her birthday before. Like, here's five lines. Have any of those songs turned into anything we can hear now? Or I get it, if you're 10, those may not turn into songs you actually want to surface again.
2: You know, it's funny. I actually remember a few of them. There's one my best friend and I wrote. It was called like Tears. And it was like, 1, 2, 3, answer me. Don't look back, look at me.
1: Wow.
2: And so then there's one also about like, we can't control the weather, and it was called Control. And it was like, I can't control weather, I can't control the earth. Like, so I still remember like little moments of it, just because like I still have the notebook actually in my childhood bedroom. Yes, I do, which is so crazy. Like, I will literally give that to my children.
1: Yes, that's incredible. But the fact that you still have the notebook, but that you still have the melodies in your head, this is amazing.
2: It's crazy.
1: All right, so let's keep going with this. Since we've talked about some of the first songs, let's do the latest song. Brand new music from Megan Woods, debuting on The River in 7 minutes. Stay here. The
3: River. It's one of the most insidious traps parents fall into. Hi, I'm Mark Gregston with Parents

0: 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They eat dinner together every night. They look like a Norman Rockwell painting. 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The other kids never speak an unkind word. They're always obeying mom and dad. 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Let me calm your nerves a little here. That other family, they're not as good as they look. It's not worth getting caught up in comparison. Get back to watching your own kids. They're exactly what God wants for you today.
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9: Chance for a few thunderstorms bubbling out today. Some patchy fog this morning, or high near 85. Rounds of showers and thunderstorms likely tonight and tomorrow. Locally heavier rainfall can lead to flooding.
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0: uplifting and encouraging the river. This is the River Morning Show. I'm Josh, and she's a powerhouse. And I'm not talking about Hannah, although she is a powerhouse. But the powerhouse in question is River Morning Show guest co-host Megan Woods with us today and tomorrow. And Megan, you've been working. Two huge hits to your name, and there's another one we got to talk about. So please share about your brand new song, Heaven Down Here.
1: Well, I'm so excited about this next song, Heaven Down Here. This song means so much to me. It actually came out of a meeting I had with an organization that you might have heard of. It's called Compassion, and they work with children around the world and families. And you can actually sponsor a child through Compassion, which is an amazing ministry that they're a part of. But I was so inspired by that meeting and just the ministry they do. And I wanted to write a song about just kind of like what the world looks like right now when we look around. And just, I think we're all in this place of, Jesus, come near. We need your presence more than ever. It's an honest heart cry. I just pray that this song can give people hope that we are not alone, and that we can celebrate heaven, the hope of heaven. This song is so much fun to jam out to, and I love that. It's different from what I've put out to radio before, and I'm really pumped about it. This is called Heaven Down Here.

0: uplifting and encouraging. The river is Ohio's home for Jesus music. I'm Josh. This is News You Can Use, and football is back, kind of, sort of.
1: Hey, football.
0: The Cincinnati Bengals kick off their preseason against the Lions tonight. Game starts at 7 o'clock.

0: I don't know the Cats.
1: I don't know anything about the Bengals at all.
0: Apparently their defense is supposed to be good now.
1: Great. That's awesome. In the meantime, I'm paying attention to the disaster by the lake, the Cleveland Browns. Their first preseason game is this Saturday against the Bears. Deshaun Watson gets that start at quarterback. Shedeur Sanders will start the next preseason game the following weekend. And it's the old adage, if you have two quarterbacks, you have no quarterbacks. I just saw a list of the top 35 quarterbacks in the NFL.
0: They weren't on the list, were they?
1: They were.
0: Really?
1: Watson slotted in at 31, which is terrible, and Shedeur was like 34.
0: At least they were probably both ahead of J.J. McCarthy.
1: Might be. The funny thing is the Browns were the only team with two players in the top 35 quarterbacks. So no, that doesn't count. They're both in the 30s. They're terrible. Anyway, you missed your chance, by the way. The Los Angeles Lakers were just sold again for $12.5 billion.
0: That's it.
1: Billion with a B. Maybe the wildest thing is the team was sold just 14 months ago for $10 million.
0: Whoa.
1: So whoever this dude is flipped the house and made a 25% increase on his investment and made $2.5 billion in a year.
0: That's insane.
1: It is wild. I'm just over here trying to pay for gas.
0: So real.
1: Right? And then last but not least, everybody loves a snow day. Nobody loves a storm damage day, but that's what we've got for Upper Arlington schools in Columbus dealing with so much storm damage in their district from the storms that rolled through earlier this week. The school year was supposed to start yesterday, but due to the storms and the damage and the power outages and so on, they've delayed the first day until Monday.
0: Really?
1: So they had to push it back by 3 days. For Upper Arlington, right now in Central Ohio, and then it's even worse in Southern Ohio, there are still about 30,000 AEP customers without power.
0: Yikes.
1: All of that, though, is expected to be restored at some point tomorrow. No guarantees from me or from AEP, just saying what I read and what I heard. So that hopefully gets better in the next 24 to 36 hours.
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0: And he's like, hey, let's make sure we go. And I'm like, all right. So I made sure I did. I'm Curtis, and I am the river.
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0: Hannah is on maternity leave. I'm Josh on the River Morning Show with some of the best moments with Hannah.
1: You ever look in your fridge and realize you've got like five things ready to expire? The lettuce is like wet. It's gross.
0: We normally don't notice until the vegetable drawer starts leaking.
1: Oh, it's so disturbing.
0: That used to be a cucumber.
1: Yeah. Oh, that's my fridge constantly. Yeah. I'll buy the healthy food with the best intentions, but then somehow the cookies don't seem to have an expiration date.
0: What's up with that?
1: So, yeah. And I don't know about you, but sometimes I treat God's love like it might run out. Like maybe he's tired of me messing up or falling short. But then I come back to this promise in the Bible. It says, the steadfast love of the Lord never ceases. His mercies never come to an end. They are new every morning. So if you're carrying guilt from yesterday, or if you woke up already feeling behind today, God's already stocked the fridge for you with fresh grace that does not expire. You don't have to earn it. You don't have to be perfect to receive it. He's not giving up on you. And I'm reminding myself of that too, because I need it just as much. I often think, man, is his love getting soggy for me just like that bag of lettuce?
0: Well, it's the same thing too. It's like you need to apply the grace, you know.
1: Yes.
0: You need to eat it. You need to take it out of the fridge and consume it and understand it is for you.
1: Receive it.
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2: When someone asked W.C. Fields why he was reading the Bible, he was said to have answered that he was looking for a loophole. Jesus Christ had little patience in his day for religious people who looked for ways to avoid obeying God. For example, some religious people avoided supporting their parents financially because they said their money had been dedicated to God, when of course it hadn't. 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Discover the pleasure of serving God on Route 66.
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9: Chance for a few thunderstorms bubbling up today. Some patchy fog this morning or high near 85. Rounds of showers and thunderstorms likely tonight and tomorrow. Locally heavier rainfall could lead to flooding.
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0: 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I'm Josh, and it has been some fun, so we continue.
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0: River Morning Show guest co-host is Megan Woods. Thanks for hanging out, and Megan is joining the show from her kitchen. So, Megan, I have noticed you are clutching a coffee, like any good morning person would.
2: Oh, I am such a coffee girl.
0: Okay, so I wanted to see if we could do, I'm going to call it a this or that quiz based on coffee. And there's no wrong answer unless you answer wrong, and then I'll let you know. First, latte or black coffee?
2: Latte.
0: Okay, what kind of latte, or do you mix it up?
2: So actually, my everyday coffee order is caramel iced latte. Ooh. That's like my favorite. So it's always caramel. But if it's fall, then it's pumpkin. Pumpkin is like my absolute fave. But I am happy it's only seasonal because I feel like I'd get sick of it.
0: Yep.
2: So I like when the time comes, but I love lattes.
0: You just answer one question, hot or iced. Is it always iced or is that just during summer?
2: It's funny. I think I mostly order ice, but I will order hot too. It really depends on my mood versus weather. Like, I'll order hot in the summer too.
0: Okay.
2: But yeah, it's definitely like a Boston thing to order iced coffee, like literally as you're like walking through a snowbank. So it's just like, I think it's a common thing in Boston.
0: Yeah. So I didn't do enough research. Is Boston, is New England where you're from?
2: Yes, okay. I am from Boston.
0: So I would not have, except you just talked about it, but when you said Boston, I heard it a little bit. I heard a little,
2: I love it.
0: A little accent in there, Boston. I heard it.
2: Yes, it comes out here and there.
0: She's Megan Woods, the River Morning Show guest co-host today. Tomorrow, we are quizzing on coffee. Do you go large, medium, or small? Like, are you getting the venti, or like, I think there's even a trenti at Starbucks or whatever. Or are you a tall person? You're getting a small one?
2: I'm getting a medium for sure.
0: Okay.
2: I wish I could get the large, but it's just like a pain to carry. If it wasn't such a pain to carry, I would totally get a large.
0: Did you have, they had a moment again, the Stanleys? Do you always carry a Stanley around with you?
2: I never go on the Stanley. Okay. Trend, but I wish, because they're so cute.
0: Yeah,
2: I just never got one, and I should, because I need to up my water game.
0: Mm-hmm.
2: And everyone that has them, like, they're like so in, they're like we know exactly how much water we've consumed today, and I'm like, I have no idea how much I've consumed.
0: Well,
2: so
0: my wife will ask me, she's like, have you drank today? I'm like, yes, all my water was filtered through coffee beans, but yes, I've had water. She's like, that
2: that's
0: doesn't
2: literally
0: count.
2: My answer.
0: Yeah, it doesn't.
2: No, literally,
0: count.
2: I'm so bad at drinking water, and I'm just, everyone's like, Megan, you're a singer, like, you gotta get on that. And I'm like, I know, I don't even know. I just get distracted. And
0: mm-hmm. Well, you're right. I'm and like, then carrying it around is inconvenient. I mean, I've got one of those, how do you

0: Is it like the Awala or whatever? It's got the little handle on top. So I've usually got one of those with me, and I can usually finish off three of those in a day. And that's quite a bit of water. So I think I do okay.
1: No, that's good. That's really good. I got out my game.
2: More with Megan Woods. We're gonna keep going on this quiz idea. That's in 7 minutes. She's the guest co-host on the River Morning Show.

0: This is the Ripper Morning Show. I'm Josh. Foggy in a lot of areas this morning. Please be careful as you are headed out. Any chance you get to talk about Jesus, you should take advantage, right? I feel the same way about coffee. Listen, not the same, but you get the idea. Like, anyway, Megan Woods is here today and tomorrow as the River Morning Show guest co-host. We're talking about both coffee and Jesus through her time here, but right now in the middle of a this or that quiz on coffee. I know you're on the road a bunch, but when you're home or if you had it your way, would you make your own coffee a lot? Or do you always, like, you have a place that you love to go that's your place?
1: I get on different, like, I don't know, like, kicks. Like, I'll go to a coffee shop that I, like, am obsessed with, and I'll just get that coffee for a month straight every morning if I can. Or sometimes I get obsessed with, like, a certain kind of combo at home, and I get obsessed with that for a month. Or it really depends on where I'm at right now. I haven't been home, so I'm not in a routine at home. So it's been a lot of, like, let me go to Starbucks quick. So that's kind of where I'm at right now.
0: Yeah. So then back to the fall and back to the pumpkin spice lattes. I was at the store the other day grabbing some creamer for mine, and I noticed they had pumpkin spice latte creamer already. I did it. I had to get it. To me, the summer, I don't know if you would agree, and a lot of people don't. The summer to me is a reminder of the fall of mankind. It's too hot. I'm not supposed to sweat like this, and all I'm doing is sitting in a room, and it's just gross because it's too hot. Fall is my time.
1: Me too. Yeah, like I said, I love hoodies. I love that kind of crisp air and pumpkins. And I love all of it. So, yeah, and I think part of the excitement for the pumpkin flavor, you know, coffee is literally just the fact that we're just excited for fall. Yeah. And it's like getting it early adds to the excitement of pumpkin coffee. Mm-hmm. So I'm all for it.
0: Appreciate your lack of judgment, because I've told a couple other people and they have let me have it. So I don't appreciate them, but thank you.

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2: It uplifts my spirit, gives me a way to praise Jesus while I'm just driving down the street doing my ordinary everyday things. And I just love you guys.
1: Uplifting and encouraging. The River.
3: I've never seen a morning the sun forgot to rise. 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

0: Hi, this is the River Morning Show. We're Josh and Hannah, and this is something fun.
1: Is that real? True story.
2: True story. In the Bible, in the Old Testament book of Zechariah, God's people had just come home after being forced to live in another country for decades.
0: Welcome home, everyone.
2: I know, but the thing is, Jerusalem was a mess. The temple was in ruins, and the excitement of, we're finally back, it wore off pretty dang fast. Mm-hmm. That's when God sends Zechariah. He's a prophet, and his job was to talk to people who were tired and discouraged and wondering, has God forgotten us? And instead of just saying, hey, try harder, yeah, God gives Zechariah a series of very vivid and very wild visions. So there are these mysterious horses and glowing lamps and flying scrolls. They were weird, for sure. But the message was simple. God sees you, God is in control, and this rebuilding, it matters. And what's really cool is Zechariah doesn't just talk about this moment, their moment there mm-hmm. in Jerusalem. He starts pointing forward to the future. He describes a coming king mm-hmm. who would be humble, riding a donkey, a shepherd who would be pierced, and a savior who would bring peace.
0: Amazing.
2: And not just to Israel, but to the entire world. Centuries later, about 500 years, the world meets Jesus. Mm-hmm. And Zechariah is quoted in many of the New Testament books of the Bible.
0: He was the one who mentioned the writing on a colt, like yeah. when Jesus went into Jerusalem, Hosanna and all that.
2: Yes.
0: That was him.
2: Isn't that so cool? That's Zechariah cool. is a reminder that even when life feels unfinished, God is working on a much bigger story than you can see. And that is a true story. The River.
3: Satan, if I can go here, guys, Satan wants our strengths for his kingdom. So those of us who are word smart, we can gossip, tease, name call, demand the last word, impress with all that we know, lie and not get caught, and then Satan wins.
4: This is Focus on the Family Minute with Dr. Kathy Cook about how you can parent with a biblical mindset.
3: If that would became my reputation, my ministry would be done. 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
5: yeah.
3: and then God loses, and you lose because you don't get the joy of serving through the gift that was chosen for you.
4: Hear more from Dr. Kathy at familyminute.org.
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2: A few thunderstorms bubbling up today. Some patchy fog this morning, or high near 85. Rounds of showers and thunderstorms likely tonight and tomorrow. Locally heavier rainfall could lead to flooding.
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0: This is the River Morning Show. I'm Josh, and she is Megan Woods. Today and tomorrow's River Morning Show guest co-host. And Megan, Instagram is a really powerful tool. I found a post from you about your why, like capital W-H-Y, like your why. Why it is you do what you do. And as that video scrolled through, I'm a girl dad. My oldest is my only daughter. And it melted my heart. So thank you for your why. But I want to know if you'd explain that.
1: Oh, that's

0: so precious about your daughter. It's really cool. When I was 10 years old, I was going through a rough time in my life. I was bullied as a kid. And I think, you know, just getting to remind young girls of their worth in Jesus is something I can't even put into words, honestly. And I'm just so grateful for the chance to just speak truth and just get to remind them of where they can place their worth. And so it's been really cool. I've gotten to go on the road and just see little girls like sing those lyrics over their lives. And it's really, really powerful and special. And it's truth that I needed to hear when I was 10 years old. And I looked in the mirror and I was comparing myself to my peers or comparing myself to people on social media. And still to this day, you know, I feel like even when we look back like at our childhood, like yes, younger us needed to hear that bowl. Mm-hmm. So like in every season, I think we're all struggling with identity in some way, even as me being 25, you know. So it's just really important, and it's such a blessing to be used in this way, and it's really full circle for me.
1: It's so good. And okay, I like the full circle comment. I've got another question to see if we can keep the circle going. Okay, I know that's weird. It's in 7 minutes on the River Morning Show. I'm Josh with Megan Woods, River Morning Show guest co-host.

0: the River Morning Show. I'm Josh. Hannah is on maternity leave, and the circle continues here on the River Morning Show because Megan Woods is the guest co-host today and tomorrow. And Megan, you just mentioned a full circle moment where you, as a child, dealt with bullying, but your song, The Truth, is speaking into young girls' lives and breaking those chains. And on your Instagram, there was a video of a girl holding a sign saying you helped rescue her from bullying. So you're speaking into the lives of girls just like you. Was there an artist or two that maybe sung over or spoke into your life when you were going through those things? The reason I ask is like to hear you talk about you were bullied and God helped bring you out of that over time. In that video, there's a little girl holding a sign that says like, you rescued me from being bullied. And I'm like, I didn't know that part of your story. Oh my goodness. How incredible.
1: Yeah, when I saw that video, I was pretty teary-eyed because it's something only God could do, you know? But I think for me, I love Christian music so much and I grew up listening to it, but a band that really spoke to me, my family, was Casting Crowns growing up. And it was kind of in every season, honestly, like when I was bullied, but also like when I went through heartache and like just so many seasons of my life and my family's life.

0: But yeah, it was Casting Crowns for me, and those lyrics like really stuck with me and really became like the foundation for my faith, honestly, because I would like memorize those lyrics. Yeah. And you know, they'd put scripture in the lyrics, so I would remember scripture that way as a little girl. So
1: have you ever gotten a chance to talk with anyone from Casting Crowns and tell them that?
0: Yes, oh my gosh, it's so funny you asked that, because so my bass player is actually Mark Hall's son. His name's John Michael Hall. Yeah. And he's the best person ever, which is another full circle moment. Mm-hmm. But you know, Mark Hall had followed me on Instagram. I think it was like right when I released my first song, The Truth. And that was a pretty crazy moment for me, just because of how God's used him in my life. But I had just said over Instagram, like, hey, your music meant so much to me as a little girl. And then eventually I started working with his vocal coach, and she connected us. Okay. And so I went to go see them at their like last concert they've had in a while. And he invited me on the tour bus with the whole band. Wow. And God said, just encourage me, and it was so wild. I got to meet the whole band, and that's kind of how I met his son, John Michael. Mm-hmm. And we started working together, so it's pretty special. And it's just cool to know that they're the same people that you see on stage. Yeah. Like off the stage,
1: it's so cool to be able to like thank your heroes. And I'm old enough to be your dad, so my one of my heroes is Stephen Curtis Chapman. And I had the chance once to tell him, like, you know, let me be a fan. I was interviewing him for something, but I was like, can I be a fan for just a minute and say thank you for all your music has done to help form and strengthen my faith over my life? I mean, from my high school years of all the stuff a high schooler goes through, going like, what does my future hold? What am I really even all about? What are friendships supposed to be? All of this stuff. His music was an anchor for me because God was in it. I was able to tell him, and he gave me the nicest hug. And I'm not a huggy person, but I was like, oh, this is nice. Okay, this is great.
0: Aw, what a special person he is too. He is like another one that is just so special and such a legend, you know. Mm-hmm. I got to meet him, and he was, unbelievably kind. So that's so special.
1: Yeah, for sure. Well, I'm glad you got to say your thank yous to some of your heroes too.
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0: 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Maternity leave has taken Hannah away for a time, but the best moments of the show are bringing her right back. Have you ever gone on a trip, you got to the destination and thought, oh no.
1: Oh, not that immediately comes to mind.
0: Yeah, this was immediate.
1: We got out
0: of the car and it was like, oh, what have we done?
1: What happened?
0: My son and I were in Cincinnati over the weekend. I mentioned that already. He was there for soccer, but a coworker and a friend of mine and ours said, hey, while you're there, you got to go to Jungle Gyms. And I'm like, what is that? I've never heard of it before. If you don't know, like I didn't, it is an international grocery store. Stuff from countries all around the world.
1: Oh.
0: Which sounds really cool.
1: Yeah.
0: I'm just thinking, like, this would be amazing. It is nightmare fuel.
1: Why?
0: First of all, it sounds like this.
1: Like they have that music pumping through?
0: Yes.
1: Stop it.
0: It's mainly outside.
1: It's like the Rainforest Cafe of grocery stores.
0: Worse, it's the Rainforest Cafe if they hadn't had anybody come clean it since the 80s.
1: Oh, no.
0: It was just like the outside was supposed to be landscaped and like super cool.
1: Oh,
0: it was not.
1: Bummer.
0: And then with this, they've got some voice guy going, welcome to Jungle Gyms, kids. And I'm like, bleh. This is before we even get inside.
1: Oh.
0: I'm looking at my son. He's looking at me. I'm like, well, we're here.
1: Yeah.
0: We may as well go see
1: you
0: what it's all
1: check
0: about.
1: Check it out.
0: There's some thought, I think, behind where things are set up. Doesn't make any sense to me. We walked in the giraffe gate.
1: Okay. What?
0: Jeez.
1: You're so not feeling this.
0: No. And then we always see our American groceries. I'm like, we're here. I didn't come for America.
1: Yeah.
0: So we wander around, find ourselves in Italy.
1: That's fun.
0: We had to do a U-turn. There was no exit from Italy.
1: Okay.
0: And so then we turn a corner and we're like, this place goes on till tomorrow. Like, it's just huge.
1: So it's a more chaotic, food-oriented IKEA?
0: That's like exactly what I
1: lost
0: thought.
1: Lost in a maze?
0: Yes. Yeah. The first time I went to IKEA, I felt the same way. I'm like, I don't know where to go.
1: The arrows on the floor do not help.
0: No, not at all. And I'm like, I don't know. I don't understand what this is. So in the meantime, we find ourselves in Africa. Okay, that's great. I've been to Africa. That's trying to see, is there anything I recognize? No. Right next to Africa is Mexico. Like, there is no geographical sense to this.
1: Oh, you're just upset that it doesn't fit the world map
0: as
1: well.
0: And the sections are really small. I'm like, this is Africa. They got like 50 countries in Africa. And like they got one section. Next to it is Mexico and there's tortillas. I'm like, that is very stereotypical.
1: I have just been thoroughly disappointed.
0: No, not disappointed. I have been bothered by this. And producer Mike, he is not the coworker that sent me. I will just say this. I'm not going to put on blast John, who sent me.
1: You said it.
0: Who sent me to this place. Producer Mike, you were excited that I was going.
2: Yeah.
0: What did you want me to see? Because I didn't see it.
2: Did you see the bathrooms?
0: No! I didn't see the bathrooms. Well, I didn't need to go, and I wouldn't have known what they were anyway, and I would have been afraid that it were from some foreign country.
1: What's up with the bathroom?
2: Did you see the porta potties along the wall?
0: I'm not shocked that that's what they would use.
1: Well, were they just for sale, or are they actually?
0: For sale?
1: I'm confused.
0: Oh no!
1: You're supposed to use the porta potty in a grocery store?
2: Yeah. Well, actually, if you open it, it's like a full size bathroom in there.
1: Oh.
2: It's like a portal to it.
1: Well, that's fun and alarming all at once.
0: I know you like roller coasters. That's a ride I don't want. This whole thing. I looked at my son after we had finally gotten lost, because we were literally lost inside in some extravaganza.
1: Yeah.
0: I looked at him. He looked at me and I said, you want to get out of here? He said, yes, please.
3: Never heard that before.
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2: Hi, I'm Barry McGuire, author of Ignite Your Life, here to explain how you can defeat fear effortlessly. 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
10: Chance for a few thunderstorms bubbling up today. Some patchy fog this morning, or high near 85. Rounds of showers and thunderstorms likely tonight and tomorrow. Locally heavier rainfall could lead to flooding.

0: This is the River Morning Show. I'm Josh. Hannah's on maternity leave, hanging out with Megan Woods today and tomorrow as the River Morning Show guest co-host. Also, producer Mike hanging out today.
1: News that'll make you go,
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3: Josh, what in this crazy world did you find today?
0: Yeah, this is all the way around the world. Meena and Meinl, they were girls born in India, abandoned as babies, both of them, and they were adopted by different families, but both those families were in the Netherlands.
3: Huh.
0: So these girls found each other as teenagers. It was 1996, and they immediately connected, had a really strong friendship. They eventually lost touch as they became adults, but in April of this year, Meinl took a DNA test, and the results showed that Meena, who also had taken a DNA test, was her 100% sister.
3: Whoa.
0: They were sisters.
3: Wow.
0: Both adopted in the Netherlands, both abandoned in India. They were sisters.
3: What are the odds they both went to the Netherlands?
0: There are like zero odds. Like, it's so wild.
3: That's insane.
0: They're now in their 40s. They live in different countries, but they've been talking every day since they found out that they are family. And maybe the coolest thing is when they were friends as teens, they jokingly called each other their sister. It was a story written in the stars.
4: The faith you need to travel a little lighter each day.
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2: The truth is, I am my father's child. I make him proud and I make him smile.
3: I saw that you recently quizzed your road crew on the lyrics of your music. How did they do?
4: I was actually surprised. Like, they actually knew a lot of the lyrics, but George just, I get it. He's a drummer, so he doesn't have to sing the words every night, but I was a little surprised that George didn't know that. Well, but it's okay. I still love him.
3: Yeah, he could come back and be like, listen, did I keep the rhythm for you? All right, leave me alone.
4: Exactly.
3: Have you ever forgotten any of your own lyrics on stage?
4: Oh, so many times.
3: Okay, so what do you do? And I can't imagine being in that spot.
4: I think it's like the one thing that artists get the most nervous about when they're doing some kind of like award show where it's live TV or just something. Like, that's always the biggest fear, is like, for some reason, what if I get in my head and I forget a lyric? But, you know, it really depends. Like, I actually have never forgotten the lyric to The Truth before.
3: Okay.
4: Which I pray I don't.
3: Yeah.
4: But other songs, like the upbeat fast songs, like sometimes my brain just, I'm like, wait, what is the lyric? And then it doesn't pop up in my head in time. And so sometimes, like, if you mess up, you just kind of laugh and go forward, and people love that. You know, we're all just family here and we're having fun. So.
3: I think it's the fact that it is a stark reminder you're a real person. There's something to be said about Megan Woods as a real person, and she may make a common mistake like the rest of us.
4: Yeah, I'll never forget when I was a brand new artist, I went to see another artist that I love, and they forgot the whole verse of their song, and it was a new song. They were like introducing it as a brand new song.
3: Mm-hmm.
4: And I literally admire them even more because I was so nervous at the time, thinking about the fact that, oh my gosh, will I have to ever perform like at this event? And they messed up, or like they forgot. It made me realize, like, wow, they're just like me, you know? And, and that's so amazing.
3: I think too, being honest, like, hey, it's been a minute since we did this one. Or like, I've seen artists before. We the Kingdom is one I remember. Like, they were debuting a new song at this thing I was at, and they were like, well, the first time we ever rehearsed this outside of the studio was in the car in the back parking lot today. So it was hilarious. And we were like, yep, you have all the grace in the world, friends. It's okay.
4: Friends. No, and I honestly, I kind of love that. Sometimes the artist life can be spontaneous like that. And like, we just did a show a couple of days ago, and I had never played this show with my piano player that filled in for us. And it was literally like, we didn't even do one rehearsal, and he just jumped in, and he's so pro that he nailed it. And I told the audience, I'm like, this is me and Andrew's first time tonight, you know, like, and it's just cool. Like, it can be spontaneous, and it doesn't have to be so high pressure. And I think people connect with, like you said, just being real.
3: She's Megan Woods. She's real, and she's here. It's the River Morning Show guest co-host. I'd say she's here. She's in her kitchen in Nashville. But regardless, she's part of the show today and tomorrow. More with Megan coming up. Stay right here.
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2: Hey, this is Micah Tyler with the message of my new song, Perfectly. I want to be perfect. I look around at the people next to me. I look on social media and over again, I see this perfect picture of someone's life. And I think to myself, God, when other people are brave, all I see is fear in my life. And then I remember that it's God's perfect love that casts out that fear. I feel like every time that I make a turn, it is heading down another broken road when I remember that God has a perfect plan for my life. See, at the end of the day, when we throw up our hands and we confess the places that we fall short, that's when God's perfect love shows up and loves us perfectly.
1: The story that made the song.
0: On the river.

0: perfectly. Micah Tyler, this is the River Morning Show. I'm Josh. Hannah is on maternity leave, but if you haven't seen her Instagram, there are updates.
1: Okay, first, just find the Hannah on the Radio account. That's the name of it, Hannah on the Radio. And you can be sure you stay on top of everything that's happening with the brand new baby. If you did miss it because life has gotten in the way, the baby is here. He was born 2 weeks ago. His name is Theodore Red, 9 pounds, 7 ounces, big baby, and 22 inches long.
2: So exciting.
1: Not 22 inches tall. If anyone does that,
2: not tall.
1: Not tall. You measure a baby laying down, not standing up. And I've had people like, well, you can stand them up. No, you cannot. Stop that right now. Anyway, so far, Hannah's little family has enjoyed copious amounts of couch snuggles.

0: No, you cannot. Stop that right now. Anyway, so far, Hannah's little family has enjoyed copious amounts of couch snuggles. They have had their first photo shoot.
1: How exciting.
0: Pictures of my baby picture. I was adorable. Like, I was smiling. I'm just like, let's go, world. Let's get it.
1: And I'm sure you remind him every chance you get.
0: I hope he's listening right now.
1: Yeah.
0: Love you, bro. So Theo is what they'll call him. He is as cute as a button. They've had their first family walk in the neighborhood.
1: Fun.
0: They took Bear, their enormous dog, out, and Hannah was pushing him in the stroller, pushing Theo in the stroller, and everybody just looked so super happy, and he was just snug in there. They had their first trip to a coffee shop.
1: Of course. Gotta educate him early.
0: So hopeful that they would do this soon. So it looks like things are going really well, and they're embracing the new normal. And as I'm preparing to talk about this morning, Producer Mike, I'm thinking Hannah and her family are doing just fine. Then this morning, I had to text her.
1: Oh?
0: I had to tell her, get off your river email.
1: Oh, no.
0: Yeah.
1: She was doing stuff?
0: She declined a meeting, and I got a notification which gave her away.
1: Hannah.
0: It's like, stop that right now. She's already reached the motherhood stage where work feels like an escape.

0: What would the River Morning Show be without Hannah? She's on maternity leave now, but here's another one of the best moments of the show. And if you have older siblings or older cousins, you probably, against your will, at some point in your life had to enter the world of hand-me-downs.
1: Ah, yes.
0: There were some good things, mostly bad things. All sure. of the clothing was frayed, faded. Sometimes there was a stain. And I'm speaking as the younger sibling of going, really? This is what I've got to look forward to? Your cast-offs?
1: So, yeah, you unwillingly received hand-me-downs?
0: I mean, I still think my big brother's very cool, you know, so that was good. Like, mm-hmm. he had good style sense and those sorts of things. So, some of those t-shirts, I was like, yeah, my turn. But most of it was like, yeah, you can see through it. Like, it's old now. Why do I have to wear this?
1: I was the younger sibling who stole the hand-me-downs.
0: No!
1: They weren't ever meant to be hand-me-downs. I just was like, this looks nice. Mine now.
0: Hand-me-down, take-me-down.
1: Yeah, yeah.
0: Those are different.
1: Semantics.
0: We're in that right now with in our family, but my three sons are all the same size.
1: Mm-hmm.
0: And so they don't hand clothes down, but we are handing cars down.
1: Oh, yes. That's a rite of passage. Absolutely. It is.
0: And I will say this before anyone thinks, like, what privilege? No. They're buying them.
1: Yeah.
0: Like, I have not given anyone

0: a car, even as beat up as my old ones have been, they are purchasing them with their own hard-earned money. My first car was a hand-me-down from my dad that I bought. My first, my daughter's first two cars were handed down from me that she purchased.
1: Mm-hmm.
0: My son just got my old car because his was no longer safe. And so I have a different one. He's got my old one. It's in the shop already.
1: No actually. Way.
0: Yeah. So it's,
1: your old car that's now his?
0: Yeah, is in my the shop? Old car that is his new car.
1: It was just fine a week ago.
0: Right. So anyway,
1: how did it happen so quickly?
0: I have now hand me down the repair bills to that car.
1: Absolutely.
0: Did you ever hand me down cars?
1: Oh, yeah. My sister's very first car was like a, I don't know, 1990 Grand Am, and its windows didn't roll down and there was no AC. She bought that, then we bought it off of her, my twin brother and I. And yeah, that was a piece of junk, but we rode that thing. We drove it till it died. And then later in college, I bought my first Jeep from her.
0: Oh, nice.
1: And that one actually lasted, and it set me off on my Jeep.
0: Yeah, so Hannah's
1: forever Jeep fam.
0: Hannah is Jeep only.
1: Yeah,
0: and it all started with a hand-me-down.
1: But it was always from my sister. We'd get I would buy the cars off of her, and it was nice. It was a new happy place for her because I was actually purchasing things from her and not stealing her clothes unwillingly. Or there are some things I still show up with. She's like, "Where did you get that?" And it's like her scarf from high school.
0: I'm glad you're willing to admit it, at least right
1: now. Absolutely. I was like, I'm impressed you're just now noticing.
0: You can share your hand-me-down story, car, scarf, or anywhere in between. 800-609-1049. You can call or text.
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2: Overall chances for wet weather looking low as we're moving on through the rest of today into tonight as well. The high 80 to 85 and the overnight low at 65 degrees. Cloudy conditions on Friday, a chance for showers with thunderstorms by the afternoon at our high near 80. Dry weather Saturday, then a ramping up of rain and storms Saturday night. I'm meteorologist Jennifer Naramore.
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uplifting and encouraging the river. This is the River Morning Show. Hannah's on maternity leave, but here's one of the best moments of the show with her all over it. When you're really young, you don't have a choice and you don't really even notice either. But as you get older, there are certain things you're excited about to get as handmade.

0: breakdowns. I remember my brother had the best, and still does, the best style, and he had stacks of t-shirts, and I kept in my mind going, would you grow a little so I can get my hands on those shirts, man, because I couldn't go pick them. I'd come back with some weird looking thing.
1: But you were excited about the hand-me-downs.
0: I was excited about those. There were other hand-me-downs that I'm like, no.
1: The sock with a hole in it.
0: Yeah, sure. We'll call it a sock with a hole in it. I don't need your undies, man. Like, it's not... I don't want this. Mom, stop, okay? She's probably listening. She's like, I never did that. Okay. You did. Anyway, are hand-me-downs, though, still a thing? Because my boys are all the same size, so we have, like, hand-me-sideways. Like, if somebody's tired or doesn't want anything anymore. Yeah.
1: Hand-me-downs are definitely still a thing because my sister, so she has three kids and she's handing out her baby clothes like candy to her friends, to everyone she meets.
0: Anybody with an infant.
1: And I'm unwell about it and had to set her straight the other day.
0: That's
1: you
0: right.
1: Buy name brand fancy clothes and you got to give them to me. I want the hand-me-downs.
0: We did this because we have three boys. And then my brother-in-law, my wife's brother and his family, they were going to have a boy. They hoped eventually.
1: Yeah.
0: We had bins in our attic, in our basement, taking up space. We had to make sure they were labeled so we knew what in the world this was.
1: You didn't get rid of it, did you?
0: We didn't, but it was annoying.
1: Well, so here's what I told her. She was doing the same thing. She wants stuff out of her basement.
0: Yeah.
1: Totally fair. I will take it. I will hold on to the stuff. I want the hand-me-downs.
0: So hand-me-downs are still real. Hannah wants them. You can send your hand-me-downs to 881 East Johnstown Road.
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2: 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Should damn be living.

0: friend.
1: Uplifting and encouraging the river is Ohio's home for Jesus music. I'm Josh. This is News You Can Use, and football is back, kind of, sort of.
2: Hey, football.
1: The Cincinnati Bengals kick off their preseason against the Lions tonight. Game starts at 7 o'clock. I don't know anything about the Bengals at all.
2: Apparently their defense is supposed to be good now.
1: Great. That's awesome. In the meantime, I'm paying attention to the disaster by the lake, the Cleveland Browns. Their first preseason game is this Saturday against the Bears. Deshaun Watson gets that start at quarterback. Shedeur Sanders will start the next preseason game the following weekend. And it's the old adage, if you have two quarterbacks, you have no quarterbacks. I just saw a list of the top 35 quarterbacks in the NFL.
2: They weren't on the list, were they?
1: They were.
2: Really?
1: Watson slotted in at 31, which is terrible, and Shedeur was like 34.
2: At least they were probably both ahead of J.J. McCarthy.
1: Might be. The funny thing is, the Browns were the only team with two players in the top 35 quarterbacks. So no, that doesn't count. They're both in the 30s. They're terrible. Anyway, you missed your chance, by the way. The Los Angeles Lakers were just sold again for $12.5 billion.
2: That's it.
1: Billion with a B. Maybe the wildest thing is the team was sold just 14 months ago for $10 million.
2: Whoa.
1: So whoever this dude is flipped the house and made a 25% increase on his investment and made $2.5 billion in a year.
2: That's insane.

0: It is wild. I'm just over here trying to pay for gas.
1: So real.
0: Right? And then last but not least, everybody loves a snow day. Nobody loves a storm damage day, but that's what we've got for Upper Arlington schools in Columbus dealing with so much storm damage in their district from the storms that rolled through earlier this week. The school year was supposed to start yesterday, but due to the storms and the damage and the power outages and so on, they've delayed the first day until Monday.
1: Really?
0: So they had to push it back by 3 days for Upper Arlington. Right now in Central Ohio, and then it's even worse in Southern Ohio, there are still about 30,000 AEP customers without power.
1: Yikes.
0: All of that, though, is expected to be restored at some point tomorrow. No guarantees from me or from AEP, just saying what I read and what I heard. So that hopefully gets better in the next 24 to 36 hours.
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1: OH.
0: And these songs will help keep you smiling as you wait for the opening kickoff.
1: Uplifting and encouraging. The River

0: 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I'm Josh, and it has been some fun, so we continue.
1: The truth is, I am my father's child.
0: River Morning Show guest co-host is Megan Woods. Thanks for hanging out, and Megan is joining the show from her kitchen. So, Megan, I have noticed you are clutching a coffee, like any good morning person would.
2: Oh, I am such a coffee girl.
0: Okay, so I wanted to see if we could do, I'm going to call it a this or that quiz based on coffee. And there's no wrong answer unless you answer wrong, and then I'll let you know. First, latte or black coffee?
2: Latte.
0: Okay, what kind of latte, or do you mix it up?
2: So actually, my everyday coffee order is caramel iced latte. Ooh. That's like my favorite. So it's always caramel. But if it's fall, then it's pumpkin. Pumpkin is like my absolute fave. But

0: I'm happy it's only seasonal because I feel like I'd get sick of it. Yep. So I like when the time comes, but I love lattes.
1: You just answered one question, hot or iced. Is it always iced or is that just during summer?
0: It's funny. I think I mostly order ice, but I will order hot too. It really depends on my mood versus weather. Like, I'll order hot in the summer too.
1: Okay.
0: But yeah, it's definitely like a Boston thing to order iced coffee, like literally as you're like walking through a snowbank. So it's just like, I think it's a common thing in Boston.
1: Yeah. So I didn't do enough research. Is Boston, is New England where you're from?
0: Yes, okay. I am from Boston.
1: So I would not have, except you just talked about it, but when you said Boston, I heard it a little bit. I heard a little, a little accent in there, Boston. I heard it.
0: Yes, it comes out. It comes out here and there.
1: She's Megan Woods, the River Morning Show guest co-host today. Tomorrow, we are quizzing on coffee. Do you go large, medium, or small? Like, are you getting the venti, or like, I think there's even a trenti at Starbucks or whatever. Or are you a tall person? You're getting a small one.
0: I'm getting a medium for sure.
1: Okay.
0: I wish I could get the large, but it's just like a pain to carry. If it wasn't such a pain to carry, I would totally get a large.
1: Did you have, they had a moment again, the Stanleys? You always carry a Stanley around with you?
0: I never got on the Stanley. Okay. Trend, but I wish, because they're so cute.
1: Yeah,
0: I just never got one, and I should, because I need to up my water game.
1: Mm-hmm.
0: And everyone that has them, like, they're like so in, they're like we know exactly how much water we've consumed today, and I'm like, I have no idea how much I've consumed.
1: Well,
0: so
1: my wife will ask me, she's like, have you drank today? I'm like, yes, all my water was filtered through coffee beans, but yes, I've had water. She's like, that
0: that's
1: doesn't
0: literally
1: count.
0: My answer.
1: Yeah, that doesn't count.
0: No, literally,
1: count.
0: I'm so bad at drinking water, and I'm just, everyone's like, Megan, you're a singer, like, you gotta get on that. And I'm like, I know, I don't even know. I just get distracted. And
1: mm-hmm. Well, you're right. Carrying it around is inconvenient. I mean, I've got one of those, how do you say it, like the Awala or whatever. It's got the little handle on top. So I've usually got one of those with me. And I can usually finish off three of those in a day. And that's quite a bit of water. So I think I do okay.
0: No, that's good. That's really good. I got out my game.
1: More with Megan Woods. We're gonna keep going on this quiz idea. That's in 7 minutes. She's the guest co-host on the River Morning Show.
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5: 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Hi, I'm Mark Gothier.

0: and go to this impact conference. And I get there and I didn't meet a girl, but I met Jesus. And everything changed from there. My whole life changed in front of my eyes. And so it's been a journey, a rocky road, but God has sustained me the entire process.
1: Meeting Jesus changed everything. As Lecrae's faith grew, so did his passion to serve, creating resources and music that bring hope to hurting communities.
0: And for me, being productive was moving to Memphis, Tennessee, in one of the most devastating communities, and just a lot of crime, a lot of drugs, a lot of just hardship. So I was like, how do we create resources for them? And then that just got me saying, at the very base level, man, let's create music for folks and just try to express some of the things that God is doing in our lives and in society through music. And that really created a wave and just opened up the door for me to continue doing the type of work that I wanted to do in the community.
1: Your story can make a difference too. 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
1: So my daughter started writing to a local police officer as a pen pal when she was in first grade. She loves motorcycles, and she thinks that the one female police officer that rode a motorcycle is the coolest human being on the planet. And that relationship has blossomed, and the police officer has come to her dance recitals and to her plays, and it's just been an awesome blessing. And one time she even came and visited her class at school.
0: That's so fun. So do they still communicate by, you know, letter since your daughter's older now?
1: Now they actually are a little bit more hip, and they correspond through Snapchat. So it's not paper and pen anymore.
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2: There are times when we just don't know how to help our kids. I'm there right now. What's the issue? Grief. Our family lost a dear friend to cancer. That person was also my daughter's spiritual mentor. They talked or texted almost every day, and it's a huge hole in her 17-year-old heart. You know, we all lose loved ones. And when we lose a parent, our kids can suffer equally. And if they're adopted, they feel a sense of abandonment. But what am I doing? I'm pointing her to Christ at every turn. Scripture tells us He's always with us. He'll uphold us, and no one can separate us from the love of the Father. I'm reminding her that people will fail us, but God won't ever do that.
3: We want to hear from you. 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
4: 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I'm Dusty Sonnenberg reporting. Taking a quick look at your agricultural headlines, the USDA threw out some surprises in yesterday's release of reports from the National Ag Statistics Service, the WASDE report, and the Farm Service Agency reports. Now, the pre-report focus for the grain centered on the potential for yield cuts with some caution about acreage changes. This is the first report each year where the Farm Service Agency acreage data is incorporated into the National Ag Statistics Service numbers, and the bulls were burned last year by a sharp upward revision. The USDA did hike the estimates of U.S. corn and soybean acres versus what was in the July reports, but grain markets settled sharply higher despite that.

0: move. This is the Ohio AgNet.
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6: Overall chances for wet weather looking low as we're moving on through the rest of today into tonight as well. The high 80 to 85 and the overnight low at 65 degrees. Cloudy conditions on Friday, a chance for showers with thunderstorms by the afternoon at our high near 80. Dry weather Saturday, then a ramping up of rain and storms Saturday night. I'm meteorologist Jennifer Naramore.
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0: There have been some really dark times and some times where I was just barely hanging on, and Jesus really breathed me back to life. There's also a line in the chorus that says, I think that I've known it since when I was young. It was Jesus all along. And I just think about this purity and innocence with kids, that they're just so close to heaven. I think that they know that there's a love after them. And part of growing older and part of the journey of faith is returning to that love. And that's what this song is for me. So thank you so much for listening.
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1: It blossomed out of a horrible experience where my husband had an affair and was leaving me, and some coworkers came over and were trying to like encourage me, and I said, we need someone who can pray aloud, because my coworkers at that time weren't really believers and I wasn't really in a believer's place. And so they called this girl that they knew prayed aloud, and she came over to my house and prayed for me, and we have been best friends for 20 years.
0: That's incredible. Did you know her at all?
1: I knew her from work, but I mean, we weren't friends or anything. I just knew of her.
0: Wow.
1: And so when they said, well, we'll call her, we're like, okay. And she came over and prayed for me and then continued to like reach out and support me. And we have been best friends forever and hilarious. Oh my goodness, she was so funny.
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0: They just keep growing and going. And God's got them each step of the way, back to school and beyond.
1: Uplifting and encouraging the river.

0: on my mind.
1: Uplifting and encouraging the river. I'm Joe. So maybe you've taken one of those like 23andMe tests, those DNA tests where you find out, you know, where your family's from, the heritage, everything like that. I took one of those fairly recently, and there were some things that I was kind of shocked about. Like, one of the things that came back was I'm in the 99th percentile for Neanderthal, which I guess is part caveman, I guess, which explains a lot about me. That explains why I like to hit things with clubs and why I'm obsessed with fire.
2: Okay, let's face it. Some people are just easier to forgive than others.
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2: You know, the ease with which we forgive others is in part determined by the size of the offense and who it is, right? I mean, a lot of people consider their ex-boyfriend or girlfriend or ex-spouse an enemy. It's odd. Romance makes you friends and a breakup makes you enemies. Well, Jesus specifically told us to pray for our enemies, even more, to love them. And one great way to love them is to forgive them, just as the Lord has forgiven you. Maybe pray this: Lord, in response to your forgiving mercy, give me a grateful heart, so much so that I am able to forgive those who have hurt me. Amen. For Family Life Blended, I'm Ron Deal.
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12: Overall chances for wet weather looking low as we're moving on through the rest of today into tonight as well. A high 80 to 85 and the overnight low at 65 degrees. Cloudy conditions on Friday, a chance for showers with thunderstorms by the afternoon at our high near 80. Dry weather Saturday, then a ramping up of rain and storms Saturday night. I'm meteorologist Jennifer Naramore.
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1: You know you're getting old when you get cozy in bed at the end of a long day.
2: Mm-hmm.
1: And it's too hot immediately. 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
2: Like,
1: is this menopause? 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I don't know.

All right, I think it's time we start getting even with people. Yes, I said what I said, and you can hear why coming up in two songs. It's Micah Tyler on Uplifting and Encouraging the River.

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0: Natalie Lane on Uplifting and Encouraging the River. I'm Joe. I think it's time we start getting even with people. I said what I said. I didn't misspeak there, but you know, there are some things that get stuck in your head long after they happen. You know, someone says something and it gets under your skin. Hours later, you're still replaying it, thinking about what you should have said. I know for me, I'm pretty good at doing that. I'm justice driven. But then again, I started thinking about the other side of it. When someone is kind to me, do I spend that much time actually thinking about how I could return it? Honestly, I never do. I'm so quick to think about getting even when somebody hurts me. And I was thinking maybe I should be just as quick to get even when someone blesses me. Not with revenge, but with kindness, with gratitude, with generosity, because getting even can go both ways.
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0: you're dealing with something and you wish the problem would just go away. You don't want to spend the time trying to figure it out. You don't want to work through it. Your prayer is just for God to take care of it. I'm Joe. It's uplifting and encouraging the river. And I got to be honest, when I read the Bible, I say those things a lot. Like, God, why did you put the tree of knowledge in the Garden of Eden in the first place? And then, you know, there's a lot of other things too. But another one I was thinking about recently is reading the story of when the Red Sea got parted. If I were God, I would have just gotten rid of the water. He didn't. He split it into two. The Israelites, they still had this huge body of water in front of them. And basically God was saying, walk. And I can imagine them thinking, where to? Walk through that? And it occurred to me that maybe God didn't remove the Red Sea because the sea wasn't really the issue. The issue was fear. Trust was the issue. Obedience was the issue. And honestly, I think I tend to do the same thing. I want God to make everything clear before I'm willing to move. And sometimes you just have to trust Him and take the first step.
1: It's one of the most insidious traps parents fall into. Hi, I'm Mark Gregston with Parenting Today's Teens. 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
3: 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The group say Ohio is home to hundreds of farms producing fresh fruits and vegetables, and those families play an important role in feeding consumers across the state. This message comes as health officials investigate the national outbreak of a foodborne illness. You can read more online now at Ohio Ag.

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6: Overall chances for wet weather looking low as we're moving on through the rest of today into tonight as well. A high 80 to 85 and the overnight low at 65 degrees. Cloudy conditions on Friday, a chance for showers with thunderstorms by the afternoon at a high near 80. Dry weather Saturday, and then a ramping up of rain and storms Saturday night. I'm meteorologist Jennifer Naramore.
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0: 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Or you can tell me about it on Facebook, River Middays with Joe. I bring this up because my wife, Kirsten, is... we just got married a few weeks ago, and she's a teacher. So this is the first year where she's going into the school year with my last name. And it's exciting. It's a little emotional for her also, understandably, because she's been her maiden name her whole career. All of a sudden, now she has this whole new name. It kind of feels like it's this new, I don't know, season that she's stepping into, and it kind of is. So I understand it, too. But I think one of her main frustrations right now is the fact that people are not spelling her new last name right. So my last name is Cheeseman. There's no E after the S, though. And for some reason, people just, they forget how to read when it's that. It's like they call me Chessman. They call me Chessman. I'm like, there's not two S's. There's still two E's. It makes it long. And so it's frustrating for her. And I'm like, sweetheart, welcome to the world that I've had to live in my whole life. Like, you are officially a Cheeseman when people can't spell your name right and certainly can't pronounce it right. So how do people confuse your name? 800-609-1049 or on Facebook, River Middays with Joe.
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2: It uplifts my spirit, gives me a way to praise Jesus while I'm just driving down the street doing my ordinary everyday things. And I just love you guys.
1: Uplifting and encouraging. The River.

0: uplifting and encouraging the river. I'm Joe, talking about how people mess up your name, whether it's spelling it or whether it's pronouncing it wrong. My last name, I don't think it's that hard because my last name is Cheeseman. The two E's make it long, but what trips everybody up is the fact that there's no E after the S. And I get called Chessman, and my new wife, Kirsten, is figuring that out firsthand. Who, by the way, her first name is spelled differently, and that's confusing for a lot of people, too. So now she's getting it from both ends. So maybe you have a story about how your name gets confused. 800-609-1049. We're on Facebook, River Middays with Joe. And joining me right now, somebody from the river who I know your last name, but it's your first name for me that would trip me up because it's spelled differently. So her name is Alex. And Alex, what's your last name?
1: My last name is Vissing.
0: Okay.
1: V-I-S-S-I-N-G. We got lots of other words that are spelled that way. So to me, it seems simple.
0: Right.
1: Vissing, kissing, all spelled the same way. But without fail, every time someone reads my last name, they call me Vissing.
0: Vissing. There's no C.
1: There's no C. And nothing else is spelled that way that says the long I sound. But everyone always says Vissing?
0: Nope. So do you correct them? Do you let it slide? Do you just say, yep, Alex Vissing. That's me.
1: I correct my last name, but you are correct. I don't ever correct my first name because Alex with a Y, it sounds the same either way.
0: How do you spell it again?
1: A-L-Y-X.
0: Is that how you've always spelt it? Or
1: always.
0: Is it?
1: Always. My favorite is when people ask me, why do you spell your name like that? Okay, well, why do you spell your name like that?
0: Right.
1: Because my mommy told me to.
0: If you have a name that gets confused, you can join the show, 800-609-1049. You can call or text, or you can also share about it on Facebook, River Middays with Joe. This name is easy. Zach Williams on the river.

0: 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The River.
1: Kickstart my heart and take my soul to the OR. Cause I can't find a pulse, can't find the beat. Flatlined all the time, checking on my vital signs. I can't even stand the sight of me. It was hard to find you in the pain, but it's harder now that I can't.

0: 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I'm Joe. 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The river, hello.
1: Hey, Joe. So my name is Stacy. Sounds easy enough.
0: Right.
1: You know, I get Tracy sometimes, but that's not a big deal. But every month I get an automated call from my pharmacy, and it calls me Stacky.
0: And it's automated, too, so you can't even correct it.
1: 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So I just giggle every single time, once a month. It's Stacky has a prescription ready for pickup.
0: Well, Stacy, thank you so much for calling. I almost called you Stacky there for a second.
1: Don't call me Stacky.
0: So I can't do it. Only robots can.
1: Nope, exactly.
2: Satan, if I can go here, guys, Satan wants our strengths for his kingdom. So those of us who are word smart, we can gossip, tease, name call, demand the last word, impress with all that we know, lie and not get caught, and then Satan wins.
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2: If that would became my reputation, my ministry would be done. So to be the parent who challenges children with biblical character, to have respect for yourself and for others, and to have self-control. And so you learn to not speak even though you want to, and you learn to listen well. 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Yeah. And then parents say, don't, like this woman who called it out, and then you don't.
4: Yeah.
2: And then God loses, and you lose, because you don't get the joy of serving through the gift that was chosen for you.
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2: Hi, I'm Rob West with a Faith and Finance Minute. In Joshua 4, those stones were meant to spark a question. What do these stones mean? 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
6: Overall chances for wet weather looking low as we're moving on through the rest of today into tonight as well. The high 80 to 85 and the overnight low at 65 degrees. Cloudy conditions on Friday, a chance for showers with thunderstorms by the afternoon at our high near 80. Dry weather Saturday and then a ramping up of rain and storms Saturday night. I'm meteorologist Jennifer Naramore.
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1: Hannah, you and your husband are getting ready to start raising a little guy. Tips on raising a boy. Boys were born to annihilate things. Everything becomes a weapon. Sticks, Legos, the cat. You've seen those videos where they're like holding the cat like a bazooka.
2: Yeah.
1: And the cat's like,
2: 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I don't know. Yeah.

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0: Sometimes people will mess up our names, whether it's spelling it wrong, whether it's pronouncing it wrong. There's a name in your life that it just people can't get right. Like for me, my last name is Cheeseman. But because there's not an E after the S in my name, people's heads break when they read it. So what about yours? 800-609-1049 or on Facebook, River Middays with Joe. Hi, Barbara.
1: Hey, Joe. My last name is, or my husband's last name, and I have it now, is Salyers. S-A-L-Y-E-R-S. We're sailors, we're slayers, we're everything but Salyers. My daughter ran track for 7 years, and her senior year at a small school, and her senior year, they're still announcing it, Rachel Slayers! Like, it's Salyers.
0: Does it bother her, or do you just go, yep, it's Slayers now, that's what it is?
1: Oh, it does bother, she's married now, but it did bother them, and our oldest daughter, they would call her Sailor. And she said, nope, the sailors are out to sea. That's kind of how it was.
2: The verdict was guilty. Case closed. The end. No chance for me to ever leave this prison of my sin. Now I know it might sound crazy, but one day a key unlocked that cell.

0: So my wife is learning the hard way about what it's like to have my last name. I'm Joe. It's uplifting and encouraging the river. And my last name is Cheeseman, spelled a tad differently, but not enough that I feel like people should be mispronouncing it. There's just no E after the S. But then all of a sudden, it tricks people's brains into thinking my last name is Chessman. And my wife is learning that right now about what a struggle it is to tell everybody. All right, this is how you spell it. There's no E after the S. M-A-N. So how do people mess up your name? 800-609-1049. The River, hello.
1: Hey, Joe, this is Jessica. I just thought it was funny because it must be a J thing because everybody calls me Jennifer. Like, my whole life, instead of Jessica, it's been Jennifer. And I don't understand where the confusion is. I think it's the double S, double N.
0: Oh, that makes sense. Yeah, I can see that.
1: I'm not sure, but like, I waitress, so I'm always introducing myself. I'm like, it's Jessica, so I respond to Jennifer or whatever you want to call me.
0: Yeah, I don't see why that's such a problem. I mean, Jessica is such a super common name.
1: Right. I think it's the age range, maybe, and like they're just so similar. But yeah, my whole life, I've been consistently called Jennifer as opposed to Jessica.
0: So since it happens so often, do you let it slide or do you fix it?
1: Now I just embrace it. I usually introduce myself as both, depending on who it is.
0: All right. Well, thanks for calling in. How do people mess up your name? You can join the show 800-609-1049 or on Facebook, River Middays with Joe.
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0: we all find ourselves in these spaces where we want to give God our entire hearts, and these obstacles are sometimes in the way, and it's hard, it's heavy, it's complicated, but we still serve a God who's big enough and strong enough and able enough to be able to hold these things that we're struggling holding. So that's what this song is. This song is us handing over these things to God and remembering that God is holding on to us. So we honor Him, we love Him, we worship Him, we praise God.
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0: family can be complicated. I'm Joe with Uplifting and Encouraging the River. I'm talking about sometimes you can love someone and still have a relationship with them that's just difficult. If I'm being completely honest, that's where things with my dad and me have been the last few years. And this past weekend, he calls me and he says that he's going to get married this next coming weekend. And he's like, if you want to come, you can. If you don't want to, I understand too. And I gotta be honest, there are parts of this that are really, really hard for me. I decided a couple nights ago that I probably should be there. Not because I think everything's gonna be okay, not because I suddenly agree with everything he's doing, but simply because he's my dad. And maybe doing this hard thing, maybe being there, could be a step toward healing for both of us.
1: As teachers have been preparing for the new school year, August can bring both excitement and stress. 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
8: Overall chances for wet weather looking low as we're moving on through the rest of today into tonight as well. A high 80 to 85 and the overnight low at 65 degrees. Cloudy conditions on Friday, a chance for showers with thunderstorms by the afternoon, and a high near 80. Dry weather Saturday, then a ramping up of rain and storms Saturday night. I'm meteorologist Jennifer Naramore.
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0: You know, your phone can be such a great thing. Let's be honest, sometimes it just never gives you a break. You know, the notifications that you get, the group chats, the texts, the emails, even sometimes the phone calls, you know, there's something that feels like it's always asking for your attention. And I think that's why it's so good at times to just be forced to unplug. In terms of my memory of unplugging, I've never done that before since I had a cell phone when I was like 14. And I was on a cruise a few weeks ago and I couldn't use my phone at all. I wasn't going to pay for the internet, so I was kind of, I couldn't use it. And at first, I got to be honest, it was terrible. I kept reaching for it, but after a while, I stopped. I put my phone in like the little safe that they give you there. And I forgot about it for a week, and I realized how nice it was to be there without feeling like I need to constantly check in with everyone and everything. And then I started reading my Bible, and I noticed that, like, you know, even Jesus stepped away from crowds at times too. So if you need to put your phone down for a little while, I don't think you need to feel guilty about that. I mean, you're allowed to be unavailable sometimes too.
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2: 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You got too many layers on. So you remove some layers, blankets and stuff. Do you guys get hot flashes?
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2: 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I don't know.

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2: I don't know who needs to hear this, but you don't need your phone for that. I'm Haley. This is The River. And I got this little bit of tough love, ironically, while I was scrolling social media on my phone.
3: If you want to actually start spending less time on your phone, you need to stop having your phone in your hand all the time. So from now on, here's what I want you to do, if I may. Pay attention to when you're holding your phone. 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No, okay. 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Guarantee you, you're gonna use your phone less. 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I guarantee you, you're gonna start to get your long-term attention and focus back. Try it, tell me I'm wrong.
2: 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The
4: 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September corn's closing in today down 9 cents at 4.48. December corn's down 8¾ at 4.72. August soybeans up 3½ at 11.68¼. September soybeans up 0.75 at 11.66. September wheat with no change today at 6.52¾. And December wheat's down 1½ at 6.68¼. 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I'm Allison Kinney, and you're listening to The Ohio Agnet.
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4: Overall chances for wet weather looking low as we're moving on through the rest of today into tonight as well. High 80 to 85 and the overnight low at 65 degrees. Cloudy conditions on Friday, a chance for showers with thunderstorms by the afternoon at a high near 80. Dry weather Saturday, then a ramping up of rain and storms Saturday night. I'm meteorologist Jennifer Naramore.
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0: 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And I thank you so, so much.
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0: Here's something that's good to know today.
1: I'm glad to know that.
0: I'm Haley on the river, and I read this recent study that found that older adults who regularly listen to or play music have a significantly lower risk of developing dementia. I thought this was really interesting. This study determined that adults over the age of 70, that's what they're defining as older, over the age of 70, who reported listening to music most days, they had a 39% lower likelihood of developing dementia than those who reported listening to music sometimes, rarely, or never. And they're saying it's because listening to music has your brain doing multiple things at once. You're processing sounds, you're processing words, it's engaging your memory and your coordination and your language skills. So it really is kind of like a workout for your whole brain. And that totally resonates with me because I feel like listening to music is a whole body experience. Like so many songs for me are tied to certain times in my life. So they're making me think of those memories. There are songs that you just feel in your soul. There are songs that make you dance and make you want to cry. And it's like listening to music is a contact sport the way that I do it. But when that music is positive and full of truth and full of hope, I got to assume that's giving you even extra added benefits for people of all ages. And yes, that was a shameless plug for the river. I'm sorry. I had to do it. Science says it's good for you.
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5: 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Hi, I'm Andy Napier, and this is Footsteps from TWR. 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
11: Pressure in the front just out to our south. We have low pressure moving through, so we could get a few showers overnight. We'll be in the mid-60s, and then rain and thunderstorms. Pretty good possibility most of the day on Friday. We'll hit about 80. Few showers hanging around on Saturday, then another round of rain coming up on Sunday. I'm meteorologist Steve Hamilton.
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2: I have two little kids. 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
1: The River.

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I'm Haley on the river, and I don't know about you, but those are the moments I'm thankful for.

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0: Come home to him
1: through the encouraging songs and stories on the river.

0: two boxes, one choice, and it's yours to make. Right now on the river, you got a chance to find out what's in the box. I'm Haley, and this thing happens from time to time where some boxes just show up to the river studio, and both of these boxes contain prizes. 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
1: Okay, let's face it. Some people are just easier to forgive than others.
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11: Especially in return, just out to our south, we have low pressure moving through, so we could get a few showers overnight. We'll be in the

0: 60s, and then rain and thunderstorms. Pretty good possibility most of the day on Friday. We'll get about 80. Few showers hanging around on Saturday, then another round of rain coming up on Sunday. I'm meteorologist Steve Hamilton.
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0: I'm Haley on the river with Brandy from Westerville. Are you ready to find out what's in the box right now?
1: Yes, I am.
0: Okay, so now that I've got you, let me just shed a little more light on what's at stake here. So, Brandy, we don't know what's in what box, but in one of them, there are two tickets to see Phil Wickham on the Song of the Saints tour. That is coming to Cleveland this September, and that's also with special guests Jamie McDonald and Chandler Moore. So that would be amazing for you to be there.
1: That would be amazing. Yes.
0: Oh, and by the way, in that same box, there's also a copy of Phil Wickham's brand new book that just came out this week. It's called Everyday Hallelujah. So, I mean, that would be a great box for you to choose. It's just that we don't know which one that is. Because, Brandy, then in the other box, you could potentially get me singing you a Phil Wickham song at the top of my lungs. So the stakes are very high today, my friend, and it's all going to come down to your choice. Brandy, do you want to open box number one or box number two?
1: You guys are not there. No.
2: Wait, you guys don't know? All right, we're gonna choose box number two.
0: Box number two. Okay, who do you have with you?
2: I have Josiah and Brielle, my kiddos, with me.
0: Okay. Hi. Yeah, so you guys all think box number two is the right one?
3: Yes.
2: You feel it? All right.
3: Yeah,
2: we're just going to go with our gut. Okay,
0: there's a lot of confidence happening right now, and I just really hope this pays off for you guys. We're going to go with box number two. We're going to find out what's in there. Are you ready?
2: Yes.
0: All right, guys, here we go. Box number two. Oh my goodness, it's Phil Wickham tickets! Oh my goodness, I can't believe you guys picked the right one!
2: I am a little upset I don't get to hear your song, but thank you.
0: You are very welcome. We will protect all of your ears and let Phil Wickham do the singing for you. When you go to the Song of the Saints tour on September 18th, and you're getting a copy of Phil's brand new book.
2: All right. That's so exciting. Thank you so much.
0: You're welcome. Thank you guys for all listening this afternoon. Are you going back to school?
2: They go back to school on Tuesday.
0: Tuesday.
2: So they're getting ready, yes.
0: Okay. What grades this year?
2: We have a
3: first grader.
2: A third grader and
3: a third grader.
0: Oh my goodness. So much fun.
2: I think we're all really ready for school to start. So
0: awesome. Well, praying for a great school year for Brandy and her kids and for all the kids going back to school. And hey, tomorrow afternoon on the river, you've got another chance to find out what's in the box. Start listening right around 3:15 tomorrow afternoon on the river.

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0: 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Without enough water, your flower beds will look a little dry and cracked.
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0: The world is loud with criticism and quiet with appreciation. So be the exception because it could make someone's day. I'm Haley on the River, and that is the basis of this thing called the tell them theory. And I'm convinced that if more of us lived like this, it would make the world such a better place because it's so simple. It's just saying the kind thing. Like, your waiter gave you great service? Tell them. You appreciated something that your spouse did? Tell them. Your friend looks beautiful? Tell them. Because so many of us walk around every day wondering if anyone even cares about us. So many of us feel unseen and unappreciated. But your words could be the thing that keeps somebody else going today. Like, I am certainly not perfect at doing this, but in a world that is quick to complain and quick to criticize, I want to be even quicker to give praise and to offer gratitude and to build others up, to see something good in somebody and to tell them.
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8: Attention every folks, just out to our south, we have low pressure moving through, so we could get a few showers overnight. We'll be in the mid-60s, and then rain and thunderstorms. Pretty good possibility most of the day on Friday. We'll get about 80. Few showers hanging around on Saturday, then another round of rain coming up on Sunday. I'm meteorologist Steve Hamilton.
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1: Hannah, you and your husband are getting ready to start raising a little guy. Tips on raising a boy. Boys were born to annihilate things. Everything becomes a weapon. Sticks, Legos, the cat. You've seen those videos where they're like holding the cat like a bazooka.
2: Yeah.
1: And the cat's like...
2: I'm not ready for that. I don't know.
1: Yeah.

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0: 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It's for someone like Kim.
1: So I had a cancer diagnosis back in May, and I knew from the very word that I heard that my word was trust. My trust is in the Lord, and I really do is move forward with that. And I'm doing well. I've had a clear scan, and there's just songs that, like, Natalie Lane.

0: 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And so, yeah, it's pretty cool. It helps strengthen my relationship with the Lord.
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6: The River weather.
7: We're referring just out to our south. We have low pressure moving through, so we could get a few showers overnight. We'll be in the mid-60s, and then rain and thunderstorms. Pretty good possibility most of the day on Friday. We'll hit about 80. Few showers hanging around on Saturday, then another round of rain coming up on Sunday. I'm meteorologist Steve Hamilton.
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0: listen to it every day in the car, and it just is a blessing to me. The river has been very helpful for me. I work as a social worker in hospice, and there's some things that I have to just do that's not very easy, and it's just like when I need it, it comes right through, and Jesus helps me in that moment. I'm Shannon. I'm from Frazeesburg, and I am the river.
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This is a chance to call that friend that you haven't seen in a while. Your schedules keep not working out. This is enough advance notice to make it happen. The River Ladies Nights are coming up September 23rd and 24th with River artist Tasha Layton and Natalie Lane. And you can be there when you text LADIES

0: Just picture this. A party full of dogs, dogs, dogs, dogs. I'm Haley. This is The River. And I saw this story of a mom who was planning her toddler's birthday party. And she asked her little girl, she's like, who do you want to invite to your birthday party? And this tiny genius began listing off all of the dogs that she knows. Just all dogs is who she wanted to invite it to her birthday party. First on the list were her dog siblings named Jane and Mary. They look like lab mixes. They're so adorable. Now, you might be thinking the same thing as me. A party full of dogs? Why didn't I think of that sooner? Like, we're allowed to do that? Why have I not been doing that this whole time? I'm imagining my next get-together with all the dogs I know there. My dog Trout, of course. I would include the other dogs of the River family. We've got Josh from The Morning Show, his dog Ollie, and Hannah's dog Bear. Zoe is Joe from Midday's dog. They would all be invited. It's like, hey guys, I'm inviting your dogs to hang out, but not you. The thing is, though, they're all dog people. They get it. I don't think they'd be offended.
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5: Just out for our south, we have low pressure moving through, so we could get a few showers overnight. We'll be in the mid-60s, and then rain and thunderstorms. Pretty good possibility most of the day on Friday. We'll hit about 80. Few showers hanging around on Saturday, then another round of rain coming up on Sunday. I'm meteorologist Steve Hamilton.
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2: It uplifts my spirit, gives me a way to praise Jesus while I'm just driving down the street doing my ordinary everyday things. And I just love you guys.
1: Uplifting and encouraging. The River.

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It's based purely on His goodness. That reminder from Matthew West on the river.

0: anxiety, uncertainty, fear. The first day of school can bring all these emotions and more, and that's not even just for the kids. Parents, you might be feeling the back to school nerves too. I'm Haley on the River, and that's why I wanted to share this prayer that comes from a fellow mom. Her name's Kate. She's a mom of four. It is a back to school prayer for the anxious parent. So if that's you, maybe you can pray this just right where you are. Jesus, thank you for how school reminds me that I am not in control, but you are. Thank you for teachers. Thank you for how they show me that others are gifted to love and equip my children in ways that are different than me. When I worry for my kid's heart, help me remember that you offer peace. When I worry for their social life, help me remember that you are a friend that sticks closer than a brother. And when I worry for my child's safety, help me entrust them to you. Help me remember that they need you more than they need anything, and that you are a place of peace and rest. And when I'm not with my kids, help me remember that you are, because they're yours, Lord, just as I am yours.
1: Satan, if I can go here, guys, Satan wants our strengths for his kingdom. So those of us who are

0: smart. We can gossip, tease, name call, demand the last word, impress with all that we know, lie and not get caught, and then Satan wins.
1: This is Focus on the Family Minute with Dr. Kathy Cook about how you can parent with a biblical mindset.
0: If that would become my reputation, my ministry would be done. So to be the parent who challenges children with biblical character, to have respect for yourself and for others, and to have self-control. And so you learn to not speak even though you want to, and you learn to listen well. Otherwise, the gift that God's given you, Ephesians 2:10, Psalm 139, becomes a liability. Yeah. And then parents say, don't, like this woman who called it out, and then you don't.
2: Yeah.
0: And then God loses, and you lose because you don't get the joy of serving through the gift that was chosen for you.
1: Hear more from Dr. Kathy at familyminute.org.
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11: The River weather.
12: Pushing the refer just out to our south. We have low pressure moving through, so we could get a few showers overnight. We'll be in the mid-60s, and then rain and thunderstorms. Pretty good possibility most of the day on Friday. We'll get about 80. Few showers hanging around on Saturday, then another round of rain coming up on Sunday. I'm meteorologist Steve Hamilton.
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While Hannah from the River Morning Show is on maternity leave, Josh has a whole slew of river artists joining him as guest co-hosts. Tomorrow, it's Megan Woods. 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
1: There are still good people and good things happening in the world. Sometimes it can be really hard to not lose sight of that. But making it a little easier in two songs on the river, I'm Haley, and I'm helping you look on the bright side.

0: Look on the bright side.
1: Helping you look on the bright side today by reminding you that there are still good people and good things happening in the world. I'm Haley on the river, and sometimes that looks like a guy with a chainsaw and some heavy equipment. That is Sean Rogers Jr. of Columbus, Ohio. With the tools that he's got, he has been helping his neighbors who were affected by the storms this week. He just posted on Facebook that he and his father were willing to come out and remove downed trees from yards or streets or even from on top of cars, and that they would do it for free. He literally just put his

0: number on Facebook. And as you can imagine, he's been very busy ever since. But Sean said he just wants to help because he knows how hard times are for so many people. And if this is just one way that he can kind of help ease the burden, he's happy to do it because helping people is just something that his family has always done. He said it's who they are because they know that it takes a village. No one of us can do it all on our own, but there's something beautiful that happens when you simply show up and do what you can.
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4: We're referring just out to our south. We have low pressure moving through, so we could get a few showers overnight. We'll be in the mid-60s, and then rain and thunderstorms. Pretty good possibility most of the day on Friday. We'll hit about 80. Few showers hanging around on Saturday, then another round of rain coming up on Sunday. I'm meteorologist Steve Hamilton.
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2: It always helps me through whatever I'm going through. My grandkids know that when they're in my car, we listen to the river.
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0: We're Brent and Sherry on Uplifting and Encouraging the River.
1: You know, it's an incredible chapter in the Bible. I mean, it's amazing. Reread sometime, or read for the first time. It's Isaiah 54. And it's just loaded with promises for people who trust God. It is just loaded. Just trust Him. It's so good. Just a couple verses. For the mountains may move and the hills disappear, but even then, my faithful love for you will remain. My covenant of blessing will never be broken, says the Lord, who has mercy on you. Love that. The mountains, gone. Hills, gone. His love, no. It's going to remain, no matter what. All the stuff that we have in our modern life, gone. iPhones, gone. Netflix, gone. Google, gone. AI, gone. His love will remain.

0: It's my rock. I listen to it all the time. When I'm home, it's always on all through the day, all through the night, all through the day, all through the night, all around the clock. I don't know what I'd do without it. It's such a blessing to me. I'm Connie. I am the river.
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0: It's Brant and Sherry on the river.
1: It's a great question.
2: Would you give up 4 inches of height for $750,000? They asked people this.
0: Oh, my goodness.
2: 4 inches. 9% said they would.
0: Wow.
2: But they drop it down to give up 8 inches for $7 million. It's like 30%.
0: Wow.
2: I wouldn't do 2 inches. I wouldn't.
0: Really?
2: Well, yeah, because it'd be like, I'll never dunk. I'm basically saying, if I take this money, I'm basically saying I'm never going to dunk a basketball on a regulation.
0: Sure. Do you dunk now?
2: No, but I certainly won't be able to if I go below 5'10", where I am now.
0: There's a good chance that you're not now, right, though? Have you ever?
2: So do you just stomp on people's dreams as like a, is that your...
0: It's a dream?
2: Your thing, you just show up and go, you'll never... Thinking, well, I just will be closing the door on it. I don't want to close the door in a dream.
0: It's not already closed?
2: You're trying to

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9: Stationary front just out for our south. We have low pressure moving through, so we could get a few showers overnight. We'll be in the mid-60s, and then rain and thunderstorms. Pretty good possibility most of the day on Friday. We'll get about 80. Few showers hanging around on Saturday, then another round of rain coming up on Sunday. I'm meteorologist Steve Hamilton.
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1: You have to be shockingly interesting. That's a fact in the radio business, which is the business we're in right now.
2: Sure.
1: For the time being. Then we... I know I had to shock people to cut us, you know, something into the...
2: Oh, dear.
1: Whatever.
2: Well, this is shocking. Is this the shocking part? I'm shocked.
1: We're all shocked. He's in the communication field, and he can't think of any words.
2: He
1: cut something into the whatever. All right, so, okay. But this is really, really interesting.
2: Got
1: it. And shocking, and I'm rated G. That's the other thing.
2: That's the thing.
1: Next level.
2: Right.
1: Okay, so check this out. You know that H on the helicopter pads?
2: What?
1: You know that? Yeah, you do. Like a helicopter pad, like on top of a hospital or on top of somewhere else that has a big H on it.
2: I never noticed that there was an H. So that can be shocking. Are you just going to keep going?
1: It's not, well, anyway, for you, if you have noticed it, you will be shocked to know that it's not actually an H. It doesn't stand for helicopter. I always thought it did. But what it does stand for, it's like actually just a guide for the landing gear because they're H-shaped and you put it down right on the... Yeah, so it's kind of shocking. Loses some of the impact when you don't know what I'm talking about, but like it's not what you would have thought if you would have seen it, if you would have thought about it.
2: I get it.
1: So if you think about it, it's not that.

0: I love the river. I listen to it every single day. And when I was a few years ago not doing so great, it's what really got me through each day to just stay positive, lose my anxiety, and just fix my eyes on Jesus. And you guys have really helped me with that. I'm Marissa. I'm from Westerville, Ohio, and I am the river.
1: Lives are changed when you give to the river. 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

0: It's Brant and Sherry on the river.
1: This can happen, so I'm just telling you, a little reminder here for all of us. Next time you feel like just going off on somebody, like letting them have it, maybe they deserve it. But you may want to remember to err on the side of gentleness.
2: Mm.
1: Very rarely do you regret that. Because we get carried away in the moment. So being slow to speak is brilliant. There's another proverb that says, reckless words pierce like a sword, but the tongue of the wise brings healing. You can lose the moment, but those words, that wound doesn't go away in a moment. Erring on the side of gentleness long term may be extremely wise.
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6: Have you ever noticed Jesus never did a miracle for His personal benefit? I mean, if I were Jesus, this would have been a struggle for me. Because being God, He knew all things, right? He knew the future. He knew that one day there would be something called a hamburger and pizza and burritos and enchiladas and all that stuff. So He could have just, you know, said to His disciples, eat your bread and fish, and walked over and been, you know, having a double-double for, I don't know. What is that, Lord? It is not for you to know these things. Just. He never did that. Anytime He did a miracle, it was for someone else's benefit. And He could have obviously met His own need. But instead, on the cross, He cries out, I thirst. Jesus was fully God. He was divine. But yet He was fully man. So He knows what it's like to walk in your shoes. He knows what it's like to face what you're facing. Hey, is your body racked with pain? So is His. Have you ever been misunderstood? Misjudged, misrepresented, so was He. Have you ever had someone betray you? Hey, Jesus did too. So there hung Jesus on the cross. Why did He have to suffer and die in such a horrible way? He suffered and died to show His love for us. The next time you're wondering if God loves you, take a long look at the cross of Calvary.
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